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1: 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We are back with the music. Like I said, my name is Skinny Steve. This is Testing, where we play nothing but the best in house, disco, funk, anything with the four on the floor groove. And if you're not doing anything tonight, I suggest you come out to Wild Child because I'm going to be there. I got my special guest, Love Six, in the building. Yes, sir, that's him. Came all the way live and direct from Toronto just to be partying it up tonight with me. We're going to be debuting his latest song, Babe Ruth, later tonight. We will be a world premiere right here. Hold on, let me get the air horns real quick. Yes, sir. We got the live premiere coming at around, excuse me, a little bit later in the evening. But for now, we're going to keep it going with some more funky, funky music. This is Funky Dunk right here by Felix the House Cat. If you're a regular listener of the show, you know how much I love that man and his music. So we're just going to get right into it. My name is Skinny Steve. 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

All right.

Ladies and gentlemen, that was Raw Cuts by Ketama. That one has such a heavy bass to it. It's so good when you're in a nice club with that has good sounds, like a good sound system, good sub setup, good speakers and everything. When you really get to appreciate these house tracks and be able to hear how it sounds on like a good loud system, oh, it's fantastic. If you're hearing this means we're in the last half hour, but get ready because we're going to do something a little different. We got a special guest here in the building. His name is Love Six, straight from Toronto, and we're going to interview him a little bit. We're going to ask him a few questions, see how he's liking the city and all this, and we're going to premiere a brand new song. Literally worldwide premiere right here on CJAM 99.1 FM. But before we hit that point, we do have to go to commercials. So stay locked and loaded right here for about a minute. We'll get you right back into the good tunes and a good interview. All right, my name is Skinny Steve. 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
4: Love Six.
3: Introduce yourself to the crowd. Tell them all about yourself real quick.
4: What's up? I'm an artist from Toronto. I produce, mix, master. I do it all. I just dropped my new track, Babe Ruth, just yesterday. And I'm out here premiering it here in Windsor. Shout out to Skinny Steve for giving me this opportunity.
5: Yo, Skinny Steve!
4: Skinny Steve! Yes, Steve. Sir.
3: Yes, sir. Yes, sir. All right, tell me a little bit about the track. First, actually, before we get to the track, tell me a little bit about yourself. For the viewers that don't know, we go way back quite a bit here. But introduce yourself. Kind of talk to them a little about your journey, who you're inspired by, so on and so forth. Just let the crowd know. Let the people who are listening live on cjam.ca and on the iHeartRadio app, as well as the Tuned In app, as well as everywhere in the Windsor, Detroit area on 99.1 FM. Kind of explain, you got the world listening right now. Let the world, tell the world who you are and what you're about and what inspires you to make music.
4: Damn, that's a pretty deep question, but I love it. For me, music itself is an inspiration from creators that are not well known, all the underground people, to the people who are out and about. You know, we're from the six, so we're under the heat right now in hip hop, and you know, we got one man holding it down, and I'm sure a lot of artists can relate. Like, that is very inspirational. I started doing this shit back in high school. Excuse my language. And ever since then, like, you know, I fell in love with it. But my main message is just to prove everybody that you could do it by yourself. You don't need no labels. You don't need nobody else but you. And I am here as living proof to make sure that happens. And as long as I live, I'm going to make sure that does happen. And I'm putting my life into it.
3: We love that. We love that type of response around here. Just being able to put your best foot forward and really go and show the world what that city has, especially Toronto. Everybody knows that Toronto, you got your big artists, like you got your Drake, you got your Navs and all that. But you need to find, like, if you dig a little bit deeper, I really think you can get to some really high quality, like really good diamond in the rough type of stuff. And not to say that in a negative way either, because some people will take that as like, oh, what do you mean diamond in the rough? No, it's like sometimes if you really search and really go find something that you really, really like, you will be surprised, especially when it comes to Toronto and just Canada in general. I have a bunch of my friends that are in Vancouver. They do fantastic work. And Edmonton and Calgary as well, all these big cities. But Toronto, everybody has their eyes on Toronto. And tonight, we have your eyes on you when it comes to this music. So, explain the track a little bit. You have the track. It's called Babe Ruth. It's produced by Toe God. Is that how I say it? Toe God?
4: Toe God. That's my boy from Veracruz. Mm-hmm. He's out in Mexico. We all met online. You know, that's the beauty about creating these days. It's like, you can meet anyone from anywhere. You want an Afro beat, you can hit somebody up from Nigeria. You want some northern type beats, just hit somebody up from six or hit me up. And any West Coast, whatever, you're a DM away from creating your next hit. And with all the tools that we have, there's literally no excuse. And also another thing I want to say is, like, if you really pay attention to music and what's popping for the last two decades, who's been on the top of the charts is Canadian artists. It's people from Toronto. It's people from Pickering. We got people from London. And hopefully soon we get somebody from Windsor, Ontario as well.
3: Yes, sir. Yes, sir. I mean, yeah, that's really funny to think about it. I was talking to a friend a while back and I was explaining to them that I think in terms, because there is a separation, if you don't know, between American radio and Canadian radio. For those of you who don't know, Canadian radio is mandated to play, I believe, depending on the radio station, between 25 to 35% of their music has to be Canadian on the air. And I think in the past, I would say since about 2015, 2016, I agree with you, for the past two decades, but more specifically within the past 10-15 years, I think this is the closest we've seen American radio to Canadian radio, because all your biggest artists, when it comes to pop and when it comes to hip hop, especially when it comes to R&B, all of those are Canadian artists. Like we said, Drake's right there for hip hop. When you talk about pop, that's Justin Bieber right there. That's, the world was going crazy over Justin Bieber. That was not that long ago, and he's still making good music. Yeah. And then on top of that, when you have your R&B, I want to call him the king, because there's one king of pop, but I think there's definitely a king of R&B, and that would be The Weeknd. And then on top, and then even going deeper than that, you got Roy Woods. You got Majid Jordan.
4: Shout out Roy Woods, for real.
3: Shout out Roy Woods. That was a crazy... I opened up for him once
4: when he was at Edmonton. Hey, man. Like, yo, my high school... Roy Woods has a special place in my heart. My last few days of high school drama dropped, so that has a profound effect on my sound specifically. I'm not gonna lie, I do listen to that song here and there for some inspiration. PND, you know, Saga City, we rep that shit. Oh my god, yeah,
3: you are really hey, you're really, really passionate about it, eh?
4: Yeah, man. I mean, like, I truly believe with all my heart, like, whatever you put your mind and soul into it, and whatever you put your efforts in will happen, as long as you're putting your honest work in.
3: Right. So talk to me a little bit. We have T.O. God here on the, that produced the track, as well as yourself. You are an artist. We don't want to say rapper, singer. We don't do that around here. You're an artist. Artist and producer here. And talk a little bit about the inspiration for Babe Ruth here, because you sent it to me a week early. When I listened to it, I had to call you right away, because that was insane. But I want to hear a little bit more about the inspiration about the track. What came about? What was the background of your inspiration to it regarding this track?
4: So if you've been in tune with me on Instagram,
3: shout out the Instagram real quick,
4: at Hate6, HATE6IX, you probably read my post, which said, like, I was having a hard time the last few months with the music, you know, specifically with lyrics. And, you know, like, I've been doing this for so long, and it's almost like I'm reaching that age where it's like, yo, do I continue pursuing this? Is this even worth it in the long term? And all these doubts in my head. And then it's like, the more that, like, all those thoughts made me separate myself from the music. And it was like, the more I was going away from it, the more it was like pulling me back. It's like, yo, why are you leaving this? Mm-hmm. This is what you started doing as a kid. Mm-hmm. And all this fire came burning back inside me. So I took that fire, that inspiration, and dropped it on this track. T.O.G., T.O. God. Like, I texted him. I'm like, bro, I need a fire beat right now. And he sent me one within 20 minutes. And then those words just came out of my mouth so easily. And it was just like effortless. And that just reignited the love that I had for the music in the first place. Mm-hmm. The lyrics, they're a bit rough. It was just like a few rough patches of my life I was going through, where I had to, like, you know, defend myself and stuff like that in the city, you know, at night if you're out and about. Stuff that you get into.
3: Yeah. Now, it's funny that we bring up T.O. God. I'm saying it, right?
4: Yes.
3: So it's funny that we bring up T.O. God, because you, me, him, and about 5 or 6 other artists met in a Twitter group chat. This is why I think I speak to your point when it comes to the online and being able to be one DM away. Because we were all related to one specific producer on Twitter. And I'm forgetting his name for the life of me, because I guess he just didn't really matter that much. Not saying that in a negative way, but in this landscape of how our friendship specifically, as well as all the other people, we were all in a group chat, and then some controversy hit, and we all kind of decided together that, you know what, we don't particularly like said individual, but all of us are actually working hard to create our goals. And then we just pulled out of his group chat and just made a new one, Studio 23, Night Shift. It was between Studio 23. Yeah, sometimes it was Night Shift. It was different names and all that. But it was really, really cool for all of us to collaborate together. Like, there's obviously, you're in Toronto. I'm based here, and we have Arctic. I'm trying to remember how to spell Arctic.
4: C-T-I-C.
3: That's it. And then he's based in Detroit. which is really cool considering that all three of us from at one point we were in a Twitter group chat to now we're within technically walking distance from each other.
4: Yeah, and that's pretty much.
3: It's great. So do you mind kind of expanding on how you feel that relationship between you and T.O. God, as well as everybody in that group chat, how did that help you in this process of making music?
4: Well, you know, there's many, many things that help, but I will say the one thing that helps the most, it's not even about the music. It's just having somebody there to kind of like spark some hope in you. You know, it would be a random Wednesday and somebody would just drop in a beat in the chat, you know, like, mm-hmm. yo, get like, what's up? Like, you guys like this? I'm trying so hard not to swear.
3: Yeah, we got to get... Don't worry, guys. He's going to be media trained within the next month. We'll make sure of it.
4: Yeah, so somebody would just drop something on a random Tuesday, a random Wednesday, and we'll just hear it, and it's going to be like, bro, this just sparked something in me, and boom, you're back online from all that, you know, the beat block or the writer's block or whatever, just lacking in inspiration. That's what, number one. Mm-hmm. Number two is just like... having people to talk to that are in the same kind of niche as you, it's, you know, like in real life, like aside from this music stuff, it's hard to find somebody who's doing something on the side and that could relate to you. So just mm-hmm. having that type of communication with people with similar interests and hobbies, just to pick you up when you're feeling a little down, I would say that is definitely the number one thing for me.
3: Mm-hmm, mm-hmm. Well, we love to hear that. So now, you came earlier today into Windsor, and I gave you a little bit of a tour before we headed back and got ready for the nighttime tonight. Tell the crowd, tell the people, how'd you enjoy Windsor for your first time visit? It is your first time visiting here,
4: if
3: I'm not mistaken.
4: It's my first time ever being here, and I love it. It's very peaceful. It's very opposite of what my song is about. Yeah, no, coming from Toronto, walking downtown and, you know, seeing things. I was walking around with Skinny Steve out here, and it was peaceful, man. And I had shawarma. It was fire.
3: Yeah, sure. Shout out Shawarma Kingdom.
4: Yeah, and then we're going to go have another shawarma maybe after. But it's peaceful vibes. And I feel pretty safe.
3: Yeah, no, it's. I think that's the really nice part about Windsor is, you know what? Like, I'll admit, back in the day, I didn't really know about it too much. And then, you know, coming in, having to, you know, relocate myself, you know, get away from the life that I used to live. Not in like a negative way, but just like, you know, sometimes you have to change things up. And it was really nice to come in here and just experience a really great city, really warm people. You know, everybody. The only thing I'm not 100% about is the fact that they're super Detroit fans. I'm going to stick with my Edmonton Oilers for now. You can't really convince me to change that. But I think it was really great to see everybody just be so welcoming. And you know what? The nightlife scene here, while it's, I will admit it is smaller than something like a Toronto or a Windsor, everybody's very well in tune with each other and talking and kind of reaching out about that.
4: Yeah, so, for sure. I'm very excited to party out tonight and meet a few people. I'm gonna be live streaming on Twitch too.
3: Mm-hmm.
4: And yeah, man, looking forward to it. So far so good. I've been only greeted with warmness.
3: Yeah, it's great. So talk to me a little bit about the Twitch. Is that something that new that you've been doing, or is that kind of what you've been seeing from other artists and building as a repertoire for yourself just to be able to reach out to more fans?
4: This goes out to everyone that's trying to do music or trying to pursue doing anything on the side. You got to look at what's like, how are people communicating online right now? And whatever that is, just go and do that. So for me, I've been seeing a lot of like Twitch streamers, you know, just live streaming on Twitch, going live, and they've been successful. So it's something I'm tapping into just because I feel like this is one of the main sources of communication online right now. So mm-hmm. we'll see what that's about.
3: Yeah.
4: And shout out to the Twitch.
3: Shout out to the Twitch. And I really think something's wrong with that camera arm. Yeah. It's been doing that. If you can't see, if you're not here in the studio with us or live on Twitch, what seems to be going on is that his camera mount for his phone has been just completely falling off the side. I don't know what's been. It looks like, I mean, it looks like it's been fully charged. We've been using it for a decent portion of the night, but it's unfortunate that the Twitch viewers, if they're watching, they're just getting they're getting shaken. Hey, what's up, everybody? But no, it's really great. It's really great to hear, and I agree that sometimes you have to see what other people are doing and how how general people are wanting to communicate with each other and see what's going on in the world.
4: Yeah, because like back in the day, people would be dropping mixtapes and vinyls, and that's how you would communicate music. Or word of mouth was like the biggest marketing tactics. Right now it's social media, and then when you dive into social media, it's like what in social media is communicating well. And a lot of live streamers have been doing pretty all right recently.
3: Yeah, I agree with you. Do you think though, because I feel the world has gone quite digital, and I think a lot of people can agree with you on the digital portion and focusing on that, but do you still think that it's important to focus sometimes on word of mouth? Like, obviously you need to have your percentage distribution of, oh, if I have X amount of funds to make sure that people listen to me, I'm going to spend X amount here, Y amount here. Do you still think it's valuable for physical media and word of mouth, like putting posters up across your city, maybe giving out free, little hand-me-outs to promote a song, but focusing on the digital? What percentage, in your opinion, do you think is appropriate?
4: You know, that is a hard question to answer, because I'm going to be honest, I don't know. My personal opinion is that I don't even think it's worth it. Let's say you have like a QR code you want to share with people. You're going to have to go to like 100 different people and give them your QR code, and you're going to have to hope that all 100 of them actually scanned it and went and tuned into your song. When you could just post online on Twitter, Instagram, blah blah blah blah blah, and it's essentially the same thing. And it goes back to my point that the main method of communication between humans right now is the phone. Unfortunate or not fortunate, is just what it is. That's just how I see it. I'm not going to spend my time and effort into printing stuff and talking to people online when I could take that same effort, and I mean not online, in person.
3: In person, yeah.
4: Yeah, when I could take that same effort, same budget, same however your plan was, and apply it online more effectively, more worldwide, and more data to, you know, analyze later.
3: Mm-hmm, mm-hmm. We're going to be running out of time soon before we have to get into this. So I'm going to rapid fire you with three questions. All right. Three questions. I want one word answers for these. All right. It's going to be tough.
4: Ooh.
3: What's the first word that comes to mind when you think about your home city, Toronto?
4: Oh man, I can't even say it on radio, bro. But food.
3: Food. I think I know where you might go with this one. Your current opinion on hip hop in the hip hop industry right now, in one word.
4: Best opportunity for new artists.
3: We'll take that as four words, but you know what? I like it. I like that direction. And last one, how's your time been in Windsor so far?
4: Amazing.
3: Perfect. All right, we got brand new music by Love6. Thank you so much for coming to the studio and coming down to Windsor. I really appreciate it. It's been a blast. I can't wait to see how the rest of the night goes. I think if you're popping out to Wild Child to come visit me and watch me DJ, definitely come by, say hi to Love6, or as the male mandem will call him Six Oz.
4: Yes sir. If you're a mandem, call me Six. If you're a shorty, call me Love.
3: There you go. Yeah, see, I told you. I got all the air horns and everything ready. So, this is a world premiere right here. We got a world premiere of Babe Ruth here by Love6, produced by Love6 and T.O. God. My name has been Skinny Steve. Thank you so much for tuning in. We will see you next week or later tonight. But for now, we're going to leave you with this song called Babe Ruth here by Love6. Have a great night.

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0: Ballin', we ballin', we ballin', we ballin' all summer.
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0: Left all my sins to God, I pray to Allah. Hey.

0: 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See you soon.
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0: Hey, honey, I'm on my way. See you soon.
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0: Hey, honey, I'm on my way. See you soon.
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0: Hey, honey, I'm on my way. See you soon.
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Welcome to Cowboys and Indies, Best of the British Indie and Alternative Scene. We're here every Saturday night from 9 p.m. until midnight, bringing you the best in British Indie and alternative music. I'm your host, as always, Mark. Thanks for tuning in this evening, as we just heard from a London band called Wildernesses, plural, Wildernesses. They described themselves as post-gaze. The album's called Growth, and we heard the track Maintenance. Memorials before that, All Clouds Bring Not Rain from Canterbury, featuring Verity Sussman. She's formerly from Electrolane, and Matthew Sims is currently in a new incarnation of Wire. This is their second album, and we heard the track Drop Down the Well from Memorials. And then from Kilsyth, Scotland, The Twilight Sad, their first LP in 7 years. It's called It's the Long Goodbye. Robert Smith of The Cure is a fan. They've worked together on tours and whatnot. He appears actually on 3 songs on this album. The Twilight Sad gave us Back to 14. Off to Manchester now for The Loose Articles from their as-yet second untitled LP. It's a brand new single called Cringe of Hinge, and it's dedicated to the relationship cheaters have on dating apps. Loose Articles and Cringe of Hinge.

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1: And they're now 3 hours in. 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
5: Here's Anna Calvi. She's got a new collaboration EP called out, Is This All There Is? And it's the first installment of a trilogy, she says, which she is set to explore identity as a metamorphosis shaped and reshaped through the experience of falling in love. Is This All There Is EP? It's a new collaboration. The first track, well, it is actually the first track on it, but it's not the first track we played. Anna Calvi featuring Iggy Pop with God's Lonely Man. Fever Dream before that with their brand new, amazingly titled single, A Woman is a Weapon of Sass Destruction. They're from the Midlands in the North. This is their debut single. Stars Walker is the vocalist, and she was in a band previously called Bang Bang Romeo. But Fever Dream gave us A Woman is a Weapon of Sass Destruction. A Sexy Teague before that from Carlo in in Ireland, sorry. The brand new single is called The Slag of Carlo Town from the Teague EP. And it's a new trans artist featuring their upcoming brand new EP. Bug Eye before that out of London with These Walls Will Fall. It is a, quote, fierce insurgent anthem, the band says, that addresses media manipulation and societal divisions. And then Loose Articles kicked it all off with Cringe of Hinge, dedicated to the relationship cheaters on dating apps. We're going to go now to Scotland for Radhika. Her debut LP is going to be out later this month called Cine Pop, and C-I-N-E Pop. And the track taken from it is a favorite of mine, Strawberry Switchblades, Since Yesterday, is being covered by Radhika for her brand new album.

There's a Welsh band from Conwy in North Welsh. It's their third North Wales, North Welsh. It's their third single. The band is called Ffenest, and that means window in English. And I'm not even going to try and pronounce the Welsh title of the single, but it translates to Green Wilderness from Ffenest, which means window, and Green Wilderness is the single. Cusk. Before that, it's the debut single for Esme Creed Miles and Evie Heiler Ziegler. The second release from The Bird, the new label from Charlie Wayne, who was part of Black Country New Road. It's his brand new label. It's the debut single for the band Cusk, Blue Tack Piano, Tack with no K, Blue Tack Piano. And then Radhika out of Scotland with her branded new single, which is a cover of Strawberry Switchblade Since Yesterday, and it features contributions from Tracy Ann Campbell of Camera Obscura and Mitch Mitchell of The Pastels, both on harmony vocals. Birmingham's The Editors is back with new music, their first new music since 2022. That album was called EBM. The brand new single for Editors is called Call It In.

Hello, Mark. Thank you for your message, and thank you for shining a light on cowboys and indies. It's a very important thing, you know, in this incredibly culturally impoverished era when it's harder and harder than ever for indie purists to reach people. Be overground, to quote Susie and the Banshees, to actually have an outlet on it, on any form of media, digital or physical. So yeah, shows like Cowboys and Indies, I just think are so important in keeping the flame alive and aloft.

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2: 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You know, it put me in the mood. There was a passage in one of those tribal songs that I feel, well, is the keynote for this evening. Everybody have fun tonight. Everybody Wang Chung tonight.
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4: 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Everyone deserves to travel on our roads without fear.
5: 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Before the quick messages, we heard brand new music from Space Acre. They're getting a lot of push on reels from Facebook and TikTok and whatnot. This is a behind-the-scenes peek at how they record a track together live in Alex's studio. And it's the upcoming album will be called Failsafe. So this is Space Acre, Failsafe, and it's tracking take 6. So that's all the information we have on it, but it is something that they released on their socials this week. Keeley, before that, Railway Stations from the Lost Magic EP, the sister EP to her latest album. And it is only available digitally, unless you buy the LP, in which you can get it on vinyl as part of a double LP pack. But other than that, we do want to thank Keeley for those extremely kind words, which I just had to record it and throw that on there because that was amazing of her to do. And her words were it's kind of the reason I do it, not to get support or adulation from other people. I just love doing it, and I'm glad she realizes it. Let's just say that. Keeley and Railway Stations Editors, Birmingham, brand new music, Call It In. No Northern Soul Spotlight tonight. We got new dub releases. Holly Cook's Shy Girl and Dub is out, so we're going to hear 2 tracks from that, starting off with Night Dub, and then we're going to hear from Dub Colossus as well.

three new dub tracks for you tonight instead of the Northern Soul session, Northern Soul Spotlight, I should say. We just heard from Dub Colossus. His real name is Nick Page, a.k.a. Dubula. Yeah, I think he's gone as Count Dubula as well. He's a prolific, he was a prolific composer, guitarist, bass player, and programmer. And in 1990, he formed Transglobal Underground. Well, Dub Colossus, the album is entitled Dub Will Keep Us Together, and we heard the track Dub Conquers All. And then two tracks from Holly Cook's new Shy Girl in Dub, the Dubwise reconstruction of the album. And producer in charge of the Dub reconstructions is Ben McCone. This is her fifth studio album, Shy Girl. She returned to Mr. Bongo, her original label, after her debut record 15 years ago. Shy Girl in Dub is the name of the album. We heard Wolf Dub and Night Dub. It is time for the LP session for you this evening. First of two, this is Modern Woman and Johnny's Dream World. It is their debut album where they make it clear that they play by their own rules, fusing post-punk grit with bold experimental flair. It's a London four-piece featuring Sophie Harris, violinist composer David Denier, drummer Alan Blackhurst, and bassist sax player Jean-Brint Gutierrez. Frontwoman Sophie Harris's delivery brims with sharp wit and lyrical unpredictability, at times evoking a cross between Susie Sue and Kate Bush, with a dash of the Au Pair's political agitpop. This began as a solo project for her and has now grown into a full band. They launched their own record label with the band's 2021 debut single. They are now signed to Bjork's label, One Little Independent. The album traces the odd details of everyday life, swinging from sudden bursts of intensity to reflective, measured passages and showcases. A band that are both innovative and unafraid to bend their influences with precision to create something entirely their own. This album will find an audience with anyone who wishes to feel as though they're being haunted by the ghost of a very well-read English woman. Modern Woman, Johnny's Dream World, the name of the debut album, and we start it off with the track Offerings.

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1: The first of two LP sessions for you this evening is from Modern Woman. The London band's debut LP is entitled Johnny's Dream World, and we heard four tracks in the LP session: The Garden, Blessed Day, Fork Heart, and Offerings. We are now going to go to some new music from Kid Smoke. They're a Wrexham four-piece, and they're described as exquisite, detail-rich, pastoral pop. Kid Smoke, and their brand new single is I'm Always Getting Carried Away.

Welcome back to Cowboys and Indies. We just heard two songs from the brand new Boo Radley's album, the Merseyside Band's ninth record. Although they are now a trio, of course, Martin Carr went solo a few years ago. But this is their third album since they got back together at the start of the decade. And they've crafted this LP following the tragic loss of Boo Radley bassist Tim Brown's eldest son. In Spite of Everything is the name of the album. And Boo Radley's gave us two tracks. This is The Place and King Budgie. And then we heard from Blur from their fifth studio album, the self-titled album. It was the one that switched them off of their very British-sounding course to the more American-sounding LP. It was originally released on February 10th, 1997, so a bit late to do it in the anniversary. But for some reason, that came up in my online searching this week, and I don't know why, but there it is. We heard M.O.R. from Blur. And then we started that set off with Kid Smoke, and it's their latest single. I'm Always Getting Carried Away. They are described as a four-piece. They're like exquisite, detail-rich, pastoral pop miniatures, all love-struck or lovelorn lyrics, perfect chord progressions, dovetailing harmonies, and jingle-jangling guitars, said the Sunday Times. This is the brand new single by Hardfi. After a 15-year album, Silence, they've got a new one coming out on June 19th. It will be called Sweating Someone Else's Fever. This is Hardfi and Looking for Fun.

Table boy, curiosity, patience, love, and care. 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
5: 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Right before those quick messages, we heard from a Dublin 5-piece called Cable Boy. Their debut LP is called Forever. Borrowing from dream pop, shoegaze, and indie styles, we heard the track PLCD, which stands for Patience, Love, Care, and Destruction. Opus Kink before that. This is a brand new collaboration single from them called The Head Tree, featuring the New Eves. And it's coming from their album The Sweet Goodbye, their upcoming debut album. And as I said, it features fellow Brighton band and folk punk, the New Eves. Swim Deep before that. The Birmingham band are releasing their upcoming fifth album called Hum. This is, I think, the second single off of this upcoming album. It's a track entitled Mud from Swim Deep. And Hardfi gave us a Looking for Fun from their first album out in 15 years called Sweating Someone Else's Fever. It will be out in June. We're going to go to Wales now for Warm Coat and a brand new single from them. We've been featuring them on and off over the past 4

Music from another Dublin band there. They are called Wife Swap. Their debut EP will be out on May 28th, the end of the month. It will be called Digging. Wife Swap gave us the Bossman Ruling. Holy Coves before that. They're out of Anglesey in North Wales. The first single of 2026 for them, Holy Coves, gave us their new single, Hole. Then we went to Birmingham for Overpass from their soon-to-be-released debut album, which will be out on June 5th. It will be called Elsewhere Always. Overpass gave us Is This Real? And Warm Coat, the Welsh band, with, I think, the third single we've been featuring in the past 5 to 6 weeks, Warm Coat with Feel It All. It's time for the second LP session for you this evening, and this time we're going to Preston for the duo of Joey Cobb and Katie Drew. They are White Flowers. The album exists within what they call the realm, quote, the realm, a shared creative space where in time, rather than being a restrictive force, is fluid and boundless, and music exists as an endless conversation with their past and present selves. They are adopting, I should say, what the band describe as a sketchbook approach to writing. White Flowers is the product of a decade's worth of recordings, snippets nestled away on hard drives only to make sense years later. They're working alongside LCD Sound System and Hot Chips Al Doyle on production. The album maps out a mosaic of soaring choruses that swirl around themes, imposing arrays of synths, guitars, and percussion. The LP, lyrically, it explores themes of isolation and disassociation and identity, drawing inspiration from Annie Ernaux's book, The Years. A quote, collective autobiography pieced together from mismatched fragments of her past, conjuring the effect that she's merely an observer of her own life. Annie Ernaux's The Years. This album, the band goes on to say, quote, this album has the same feelings of disassociating from your life because you're just blending into everybody else's. It's the dull ache of nostalgia intertwined with a sense of wonder of what could lie again, the hopeful optimism and endless loss that defines the human experience, written and performed by White Flowers, produced by Al Doyle, and White Flowers and engineered by James Crump. Dreams for Everybody Else is the name of the new White Flowers album, and we kick it off with the lead-off track. It's called Spinning.

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1: White Flowers, Dreams for Somebody Else is the second LP session for you this evening, and we just heard 4 tracks. We heard In the Sky, Lamp, Backseat, and Spinning. Let's go on now to the Belfast Trio, who are no shortage of getting press coverage, either good or bad. Their kneecap, this is their, what's been described as their savage second album. It's called Fenian. This is Kneecap and Liar's Tale.

I'm slick, greasy, slimy, clean, charming, smooth, nasty, mean. I'm a walking disease. I do as I please.

From Glasgow, that is Casual Drag, and they have announced their signing to Electric Honey Records. The brand new single is called The Talk, and the band says it is about manipulation and falling under the influence of someone who doesn't have your best interests at heart. Casual Drag, give us The Talk. Adam and the Ants, before that, their third studio album was called Prince Charming, and it came out the 1st of May, 1981. We heard the track Stand and Deliver from Adam and the Ants. Then we went to Glasgow for a band called DOSS, D-O-S-S, self-described as American Psycho meets the Bad Lieutenant, kind of horror movie get-down services with the gallant irreverence of Warm Duscher. DOSS give us Big Fella Funk, and Kneecap kicked it off. That set, the Belfast Trio's new LP is called Fenian, and we heard Liar's Tale. It's going now to a couple anniversaries for this week. The biggest of the anniversaries is the Stone Roses debut LP, which is a masterpiece and a seminal British LP. From the Stone Roses, self-titled debut album, This Is the One.

Chapter House, part of the anniversary albums today, and also for another reason as well. But Whirlpool was their debut album. It came out on the 29th of April, 1991, and Chapter House gave us the track Treasure. But they're also in the middle of a 35th anniversary tour, which will supporting Whirlpool, playing it in its entirety.

0: That really is.
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0: to a special edition of Prelude. We are switching gears to focus on movement happening in just a few weeks, Heart Plaza. Essentially, how we're going to do the next three episodes is focus on individual days of the festival.
1: It's in your mind.
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1: It's in your mind.
0: Our first block, we're starting with some Detroit artists. We've got Kyle Hall right now in your mind, followed by a great remix by Pontiac, Michigan's JMT, Was It Love, into a pseudonym of Matthew Deere, Audion.

a track by Drew Ruiz, as well as finishing off the set, Terrence Dixon. All Detroit artists, all playing Saturday, May 23rd at Movement. I'll catch up with you after that.

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1: We are continuing our feature of artists appearing on May 23rd, Saturday, May 23rd, Heart Plaza at Movement. More Detroit artists, Ataxia and Mr. Joshua is who we're listening to right now with Mastermind. Following up, Disc Jockey George and into a great remix of Brighter Days by Kashmir and Green Velvet, all artists that you're going to see May 23rd, Saturday. I'll see you on the other side of it.

are mixing into Mark Flash and Detroit Techno Funk Association with the track Who Are They? Two more bringing us to the top of the hour. Byron the Aquarius, as well as Detroit Fixture, Eddie Logix. And once again, everybody you hear on this episode, you can also catch May 23rd, Saturday,

0: and appearing live Saturday, May 23rd at Movement. And for our second half, we're going back to Movement 2010 for a quite well-renowned set from Richie Houghton. You can catch Richie as well Saturday, May 23rd. So stick around. This is Prelude, CJM 99.1 FM.
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0: Welcome back to Prelude. 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

Next week, supporting movement, we feature the artists on Sunday, May 24th. And the following week, of course, the artists on Monday, May 25th. I'll catch you on the other side of this.

0: Yo, this Chimo Trez. Shout out CGM 99.1. We ain't leaving.
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You see, it's weird. The electric witness, you see a lake in the woods. There's trouble. Trouble brewing. Just had a Carl.

just had a curl.

We have been listening to Richie Hawtin live from Movement 2010. You can also catch Richie Saturday, May 23rd, Movement Festival, Heart Plaza. Thank you so much for tuning in to Prelude, a special edition featuring artists that are appearing on Saturday, May 23rd. All Detroit artists, and of course, Richie from Windsor. I hope you have a safe and lovely Friday night. Thank you so much for tuning in. This is Prelude, CJAM 99.1 FM, reaching higher ground in Windsor and Detroit.

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All right. That was Eva X from Vancouver, British Columbia, and that was her song Machine. And this is DJ Rave with Asylum Radio on CJAM 99.1. We're redefining radio in Windsor and Detroit since 1983. And you know, I promise what comes next is going to be the most talking I'm ever going to do at the beginning of a show. But since this is the first one, I figured I'd explain a couple things, you know? You know, so let's get the obvious question out of the way.

What in the world is Asylum Radio? Asylum Radio, it's an extension of Asylum Windsor. That really doesn't help you much though, does it? Yeah, didn't think so. Asylum Windsor is an art collective here in Windsor with a strong emphasis on music. And you know, we put on a dark, you know, free dark alternative dance night once per month. You know, Asylum Radio's, or Asylum Windsor is, you know, me, Surge. You know, we have DJ Siren, DJ Belladonna, DJ Struggle Bus. We have Liam Lux with us, you know, as a DJ. Helping us with social media is, you know, Luxie Charms, who's a fairly well-known individual here in the city. So, you know, that's who we are. Now, Asylum. It's kind of cliche for a dark alternative night, isn't it? And, you know, I mean, I guess it can be taken that way, but that's really not our intended view. You know, Asylum is a form of protection. It's typically offered to those who really need some place to fall back to. And that's, you know, that's what we are. We decided during our concept phase to open our doors to anyone who didn't have a home of their own. You know, didn't have a place where they felt right in society. People who can embrace our desire for an inclusive, welcoming community. You know, we protect our peace, we protect one another, and it's because we're nothing without each other. Asylum is a place for those who seek it, and if you can be cool, you can dance in our darkness with us. Now, let's begin. Dark alternative. Yeah, I've said that a couple times now, right? It's kind of vague, right? Well, yes. It does have a quasi-definition, though. In the last 10 years or so, you know, clubs that used to do what used to be called goth nights, they've started changing the description a bit, and it's, you know, goth isn't used quite so much. Genres have blended over the years, going back from, you know, 80s, 90s to now. And it's getting to a point where it's really hard to say where one genre ends and another one begins. And you're through the evolution, more subgenres keep falling underneath the umbrellas with so many similarities that unless you're you know, like a completely pedantic nerd, you know, like me, you really can't differentiate one from the other. So you have goth, industrial, post-punk, new wave, future pop, synth pop, agrotech, witch house, electro, dark disco, and on and on and on and on. And you know, it all falls underneath dark alternative. There's just, that's the best blanket way to put it. You know, some of it that, you know, I play has a strong dance vibe to it. You know, some doesn't. Some of it's highly polished and produced. Some of it Throbbing Gristle would call noise. And a little fun fact, Throbbing Gristle is the origin of the name of industrial music. You know, the record label Industrial Records, you know, was founded in 1976 to release music from them as, you know, they're a music and a visual arts group. So the things that they were doing, along with other acts that they signed on to Industrial Records, is the foundation of what we can learn to know as industrial music. The KMFDMs and the Skinny Puppies and the Nine Inch Nails and all that of the world. I mean, a big part of their origin story is just that, Throbbing Gristle in the 70s. I do plan on leaning pretty heavy into the stuff you may hear at our dance nights. Also going to explore some other interesting cool stuff. You know, we'll play along and week by week see how it goes. Now, of the collective, why am I the one on the mic? It's because I'm one of the co-founders and have a deep history of music, you know, with this kind of stuff. I've been DJing in clubs and venues and bars in Windsor and Detroit, you know, Hamtramck for 15 years. Spent time on decks at City Club and Smalls in Michigan before, you know, partnering up and launching Asylum Windsor here. Go back even longer, I was working in clubs in other capacities back to the 90s. This music is central to my life. Everything revolves around it for me. It is my love, it is my passion, and I want to share it with you. So here we go.

All right. Welcome back to Asylum Radio on CJAM's 99.1 FM, your voice of the underground. I'm DJ Rave, and that's R-A-E-V. Long story. That block was led off by Mary Catman's song Sharpshooter off of 2025's album Year of the Cat. If you ever have the opportunity to see her perform live, I highly recommend it. She just oozes charisma on stage. Had the chance to see her at Smalls during Cat's Fixation, I think it was last year, and I was very impressed. Give that album a listen, do it with some good headphones so you can enjoy all the cool little things, and just appreciate the production that she puts into it as a completely DIY woman in music. Every beat, every detail, everything is just her sitting in a room, just oozing absolute musical excellence. From there, we had some OG Wax Trax era industrial with Nothing from Sister Machine Gun, and that was followed up by Illicit from Skinny Puppy, which is off of their 2013 album, Weapon. One of these days, maybe I'll tell you the story behind that album, because Weapon was kind of a little bit of a middle finger towards the U.S. government, and it was kind of funny.

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And you're still listening to 99.1 CJAM here on Asylum Radio. And like I said before, you know, asylum is a place for those who seek it. I'm having a little bit of fun with that one. You know, after I finished, after I did the O Children's Dead Disco Dancer, I slid into some Pixel Grips Dancing on Your Grave, which, from time to time, if you pay attention to what's happening at a Smalls Bar in Hamtramck, Michigan, you'll catch bands like Pixel Grip playing there quite regularly. I've seen a lot of music there. The owners are just really great people. You know, in the past, I've DJed there a lot myself, and just great, great music. If you're a nerd for really interesting music, that is definitely a place you want to spend a lot of time at when you feel good going there. So, you know, after Pixel Grip and the little PSAs that we had to have there, slid a little bit outside of the norm a bit. Slid into some Bauhaus because, I mean, it's Bauhaus. Why wouldn't I do that? So, you know, that was Double Dare, followed up by Specimens Dead Man's Auto Chop because, like I said, it can't all be dancing, but darn it, it can all be fun. So, let's get back to having a little bit of fun with just the fun, weird stuff in life.

0: So the vocalist happens to be the keyboard player for Actors. So going from meaning to go Leathers, divine to Actors, Object of Desire, just kind of makes me giggle a little bit. Slid from there right into Pleasure Games from Zombie Girl, and from there my Revenge on the World from Aria. And just because it felt like it was almost a little too serious for a moment, I thought I'd throw a little bit of bubblegum in there with Pierce's Final Girl, Too Pretty to Die, because, hey, why not have a little bit of fun from time to time? It can't be serious all the time now, can it? But in a moment, we're going to give it our last half hour, and really, we're really going to send it.
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One of the things you learn after years of dealing with drug people is that you can turn your back on a person, but never turn your back on a drug. Especially when it's waving a razor-sharp hunting knife in your eye.

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Wither! And start! Produce!

I'm having a lot of fun doing this. 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Why is it called Asylum Radio? It's because I'm part of an event that happens once a month in the city of Windsor. It's a free event called Asylum Windsor. So, you know, you can find more about us on Instagram primarily. That's the easiest way to find us on, you know, asylum_Windsor. So, you know, check us out, because a lot of the music that I'm playing here today is very similar in style to what we would play for that. 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So yeah, there's plenty of ways to keep listening to the interesting stuff. That block of music that I just played, which, yeah, I'm not going to lie, I was having a lot of fun with that. Again, I led that one off with the almighty Skinny Puppy because I can and it's Skinny Puppy, why wouldn't I? So with the song Assimilate, Velvet Acid Christ, Fun with Drugs. Followed that up with a Detroit band called Access to Concrete with the song No Safe Words, and that's featuring Detroit Steph Strange on vocals. Great people. I love Access to Concrete. I love Steph. They're a lot of fun to watch live. And like the first time I ever saw anyone use a didgeridoo in an industrial music way was Access to Concrete. And from like right there, I knew I loved them. After that was Priests, A Signal in the Noise, and Anders Magna, Hollow. And now I'll leave with you with some Frenchie and the Punk. Thanks for doing this with me. I look forward to doing this again because I'm a complete music nerd and I hope you are too. So yeah, Frenchie and the Punk's take on Cities and Dust. Have a good night.

0: 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I'm going to count to three.
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0: I'm not horsing around here. Lucky for you, I don't have time for this right now. Come on, Bobby, let's go to the fun center.
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2: 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You can also follow the show as well with the tag at Indie Electric. Currently residing on Instagram, Facebook, as well as Twitter, where you can find updates regarding the program, including the track list every episode of the show. So if during the next 90 minutes you hear a song that you're a really big fan of and maybe you don't catch the name of it, the names of all the tracks will be up there waiting for you. It's just a really great way to check out some brand new music as well, in case you're not able to listen to the entire program in all one sitting. However, though, I've got a nice mix of older and newer tracks in today's set list, including some pretty big heavy hitters, with a new single from DJ Seinfeld starting off the program in today's show. Also have brand new music from Atsuko Chiba out of Montreal later on in the set list, as well as two tracks from the new Quiet Light LP. So stick around for those and keep it tuned to 99.1 CJAM FM, where, as always, we are redefining radio in Windsor and Detroit.

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I'm your host Brian, bringing you a weekly selection of independent rock and electronic music every Friday from 10:30 a.m. until noon or anytime you like at cjam.ca, where all of our shows can be found on our archives, available to stream at any time you like. And it's just a really great way to check out all the different shows that we have at our station, including those that may be sitting outside of the hours that you're typically tuned into our network. However, though, we're still early on in today's program, with that just being the first third of three different sets in today's show. Mostly all DJ mixing there, with the exception of the last track. We want to get into the first one that we heard in the beginning. That was DJ Seinfeld with a 2026 single that's simply called Plush, which is a really great song that I actually discovered through the Apple Music Club radio station on Apple Music. Really interesting just to listen to other DJs and how they do their mixes, but that's how I kind of came across this artist. And he actually does have a new album that's going to be coming out this year called If This Is It, but this single is actually just simply a solo track. It's not going to be featured on that respective LP, but I do like the early tracks that I have heard from that respective album, so you can expect to hear from it when it finally comes out. I'll be probably playing it on this show as well. After that, out of Los Angeles, you heard the group Sextile. This is their 2025 LP called Yes Please, and from that we heard the track Kiss. After that, a song by an artist by the name of Marin. This is the track Try Again, which comes from an album that came out this year. And again, it's I always mention this anytime it's a French title that I probably likely butcher it, but that was called Horserie Number 4. And then after that, getting into some more kind of the atmospheric drum and bass, breakcore, whatever you want to call it, style of electronic music, with the first track in the last few there being Sewer Slut out of Australia from 2016's Drowning in the Sewer. That was the track Siberia Layer 1, which is actually a reference to the anime experiment Serial Lane, that Siberia being a name of a fictional nightclub in that show. And there actually is a Siberia Layer 2 track on this LP as well. The reason why it has like the layer part in the title is actually because that's each episode is referred to as layer. So episode one instead will say layer one and out layer two. But yeah, really great material though from this LP. And it's probably one of the most experimental albums that this artist has ever put out. It's really early on in their career, and it kind of shows, but in a good way, since it has less of a consistent sound, but it experiments with more different styles of electronic music. And there's a track at the end of the LP that is borderline a noise track that kind of shifts into an ambient track, which almost kind of reminds me a bit of the LP Everywhere at the End of Time by The Caretaker, oddly enough. And then after that, more kind of in the same wheelhouse, but this is from a Canadian electronic artist by the name of LLWLL, and this is from 2024's Elea Iacta S, and that was the track In Another Life from that LP. And then finally, finishing things out, sort of the outlier in the set list, this is a band by the name of Cheekface, and that was from 2022's Too Much to Ask, and from that we heard the track When Life Hands You Problems. Really fun sort of punk pop style band though, and the singer, oddly enough, kind of reminds me a bit of Weird Al, but shouldn't be too weird of a comparison though, because they're definitely a band that doesn't take themselves too seriously, but I would say that it's like almost if Weird Al made quote unquote more serious music, in terms of the fact that they're not parodies. But really great fun and kind of bouncy band there, and a lot of the tracks too are very, very short, which is sort of true to the form of punk rock music. However though, in the upcoming half hour of the show, expect to hear some music from Otsuka Chiba, as well as Kaylee Jade, as well as a lot of other great tracks, so stick around for that. I also want to mention too as well, you can follow the program with the tag at Indie Electric on Instagram, Facebook, as well as Twitter.

0: object to the warning that I've received, you may take it with however many grains of salt you wish, that the brown acid that is circulating around us is not specifically too good. It's suggested that you do stay away from that. Of course, it's your own trip, so be my guest, but please be advised that there is a warning on that one, okay?
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Going back about 5 weeks worth of content, so if there's a program that you're a really big fan of at the station and you want to re-listen to it or catch up on episodes that maybe you didn't hear, they'll be up there waiting for you. And it's a really great way just to check out all the different shows that we have in general, maybe those that sit outside of the hours that you're typically tuned into the network. Since we do offer programming 24 hours a day, 7 days a week. Also want to mention too as well that you can follow the station itself with the tag at Friends of CJAM on Instagram. If you want to get updates regarding the station as a whole, or if you specifically want to follow me, you can follow me with the tag at Indie Electric on Facebook, Twitter, as well as Instagram, with Instagram being sort of the favored platform. But on there you can find updates regarding the program, including any notifications about upcoming specials of the show, previews of some of the upcoming albums that get featured in the program, as well as most importantly the track list. Obviously I don't think most people are listening to an entire 90 minute broadcast in one sitting, so it's really easy to miss out on the names of some of the songs. So if you hear something you're a big fan of, all the names of the tracks will be up online. And it's a really great way to just kind of comb through everything I've been playing in recent times on the program, just to see like what some of the favorite albums are, or just check out new artists in general. However, though, we are just going to recap what we heard in the last half hour of the program. This is the second of three different set lists in today's show. Starting off at the very beginning, we heard two tracks from an artist out of Vancouver by the name of Nostalgics. The first of which was a collaborative track with another artist by the name of Sport Mode, and that was the track Back to You, which comes from the brand new LP called Inferno. After that, another track from the same LP, that being the song Fall Apart. After that was from Daphne, which is the another one of the many pseudonyms that the electronic artist Caribou releases music underneath, but that was the track Mona from 2022's Cherry. And then following that, Earth Tracks from the Amnesia EP released in 2024, we heard the song Someday Soon. And then finally finishing out the mixed DJ set portion of that set list was a track from Nina Jirachi out of Australia, who last year released her debut record, I Love My Computer. And if you're a frequent listener in this show, you would know that this was my favorite album of 2025. Really fantastic electronic album that kind of is a throwback to the big stadium sound of electronic music and festival culture. And just overall features a really great sort of style of electronic music that, I guess, like for lack of a better term, kind of reminds me of a lot of the artists that are very obviously kind of raised in the internet age and has that sort of terminally online sound to it. Kind of skirting along the edges of hyperpop, I would say. So if you're a fan of artists such as 100 Gex or Underscores, this would be a really great record to check out. But that was the track entitled F My Computer. Obviously, we played a censored version of that track because the normal album version would get me into a lot of trouble. But really great song nonetheless, and very much quirky in terms of the lyrics. Just sort of that kind of touching upon that being terminally online aspect of life that a lot of people are kind of accustomed to now, just basically saying like she's literally in love with her computer because it's kind of such a big part of her life. After that though, we switched things up with a pretty big genre change up, getting to more progressive style rock with Atsuka Chiba. Featured them a number of years ago on the program, but they hail from Montreal. Just recently put out a new LP, which is actually a self-titled release, and that was the track Torn from that album. And then finally, finishing things out, a very big genre change-up. A genre that doesn't get featured a lot on the show, but I do kind of put it in every now and then. It's more so on the folk side of things, but that was Kaylee Jade out of Edmonton. This is her newest album. It's called The Great Unknown, and from that we heard the song Flooding on the Moor, very much a somber and sort of relaxed and chilled out song there with that one. Definitely sounds like something I would play on my Fall Be Kind special that I do every September when the beginning of fall comes and I focus specifically on sort of the more folky style of music. However though, we still have a half hour left in the program today, and the next set list starts off with some new music out of Austin, Texas with Quiet Light. Got two tracks from her brand new LP, Blue Angel Sparkling Silver 2. So stick around for that and keep it tuned to 99.1 CJAM FM, where as always, we are redefining radio in Windsor and Detroit.

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0: Presumably, for something like that, you'd be using a very large number of microphones, wouldn't you?
4: Drivers who use handheld devices such as cell phones are 4 times more likely to get into crashes serious enough to cause injury or even death. Brain injuries such as those caused by distracted driving kill more people under the age of 20 than any other causes combined. When you text and drive, you not only put your own life at risk, but the lives of others on the street around you. Go to leavethephonealone.ca, take the pledge to only drive and never text, and help to put an end to distracted driving. Everyone deserves to travel on our roads without fear.

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Or as always, we are Redefining Radio in Windsor and Detroit, and I'm your host, Brian, bringing you a weekly selection of independent rock and electronic music every Friday from 10:30 a.m. until noon, or anytime you like, over at cjam.ca, where all of our shows are available to stream on our archives. Just finished out the final set list before getting into the last track of today's program, but ending off that set list there was an artist out of Mexico City by the name of Alexi Tripp. Just put out a brand new LP, and it's called Sins, Lies, and Devotion. And that was the track Lies from that release. Really great sort of gothic style going on there with that one, and I kind of appreciate sort of the effects put onto a lot of the vocals where it has a little bit of that like high-pass, lo-fi filter to it. Really great stuff, though, especially the guitar solo near the end of that track was really cool. Almost has that kind of 1980s sound to it. Getting off to the beginning of the set list, though, where we were doing the sort of mixed DJ sets, started off with two tracks from a brand new project by an artist called Quiet Light, coming from Austin, Texas. And this is the new LP called Blue Angel, Sparkling Silver 2. Starting off with the track New Girls, and then following off with the second track from that set list, Berlin. Very much a somber style of electronic, I would say, but I was a big fan of the two tracks I featured there, and I'm definitely curious to hear the rest of the LP in question. After that, though, out of Montreal, we heard some Canadian content from Adam Feingold. This is from the 2025 project Nothing Is a Field, and that was the track Cusp of Spring from that one. And then finally, finishing off the mixed DJ portion set there was Machine Girl, going back to 2020 with the LP U Void Synthesizer. And from that, we heard the track Scroll of Sorrow. This album actually was my favorite album of that respective year. And it's just really great stuff. A lot of really good variety on this LP. There's songs that are borderline death metal, and then other ones that are a bit more kind of the industrial 1980s style of industrial music, such as similar to artists such as Skinny Puppy. But Scroll of Sorrow really stands out for me now because I actually did get to see Machine Girl live. And when he played this track, he actually was climbing up the scaffolding inside the venue. So that will always be a very memorable moment for me. But I thought it was a really fun moment, but I'm surprised security didn't stop him from doing that, because obviously if he slipped and fell, I feel like that would be a huge security liability, an insurance liability. But regardless, really great stuff, though. If you have a chance to see Machine Girl live, I would highly recommend it. Really great band, and they've definitely evolved over the years, starting off as more of a just simply electronic project, but have evolved now into a full-on like industrial band as they add new members to the group. However, though, nearing the end of the program, and we'll be playing one more track in today's show. And I played them last week at the end. I'm going to be playing another track from these guys, but it's from French-Canadian project Angine de Poitrine, who just recently put out their newest album, simply titled Volume 2. And I briefly discussed kind of what people think of this group and why they've kind of blown up, but on top of the really crazy visual style with their really wacky costumes, the actual music itself is very complex from a writing standpoint. I kind of touched upon how it uses something called microtones, which essentially is the notes that exist between the standard 12 notes in Western music. What's kind of cool about it is it's a real testament to how good of a musician you have to be to use them, because not only do you have to physically be able to play these notes on a specialized instrument that has more frets than a standard instrument, but it's also really hard to utilize them because of the fact that if you don't use them in a kind of intelligent and correct way, it just kind of sounds like you're playing out of tune. But it's really interesting stuff, though. It kind of reminds me a bit of King Gizzard and the Lizard Wizard, or Primus to another extent. However, though, I'm going to wrap things up and finish things out with Angine de Poitrine, and we'll be hearing the track Utzip from their newest album, Volume 2, only here on 99.1 CJAM FM. Where, as always, we are Redefining Radio in Windsor and Detroit.

So you're hanging with your inner circle. 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

Nice. And next Saturday evening in Windsor. Detroit, good evening to you. Leamington, Kingsbridge, Amherstburg, the whole Essex County. First of all, you listen to Steam on CJM 99.1 FM. You know my name is Tony Fraser, as we do this each and every Saturday right here on air at the university. It's all about soca music for 2026. Big things about to go down. Mother's Day is coming, don't forget that. Black Kids in Action, that's also happening. And a next world premiere by The Price of Freedom. That's happening May 22nd. I believe there was a show last night. I wasn't able to attend that. However, May 22nd, you know, this might be the third time I'm checking out this production. Brought to you by, you know, the Axe Collective Theater, Miss Moya, Stephen. Congratulations to you on this next debut. You know, I feel so lucky, as I told Moya, that, you know, to be able to launch this exclusive. You know, I feel privileged. At the end of the day, it's all about May 22nd, The Price of Freedom. Encore, I would say. Don't forget, as I said, Mother's Day is coming up. Lots of activities in and around the city. You know, look out for a big street parade coming this summer, all the way from May to September. That's on Airy Street. Look out for that. We'll give you some more information and updates on that. Big things about to go down in the Jerk area. Jerk Fest about to take place at the Caribbean Center and downtown Chatham Street. Big artists in town, people like Louis Culture, people like Glenn Washington. Oh my goodness. You talk about bacchanal in the city for this summer. I just wish that it was all collaborated in one umbrella, you know. That way it would have been better, nicer, sweeter. But hey, it is what it is. As we say, Jerk Fest at the Caribbean Center, that's going down June 26th, I believe 27th, and also Tongtong Chatham Street. I believe that's the same date, at the end of June 26th, 27th, I believe. Mr. Glenn Washington is downtown, and Mr. Louis Culture is uptown. 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

This is a classic from the man Marshall Montano. I say it's fast wine, slow wine, all kind of wine, up tongue, down tongue wine. Lord. You know, I had the opportunity to go to the MCC Awards Gala last night. Fabulous. Excellent, excellent show. Lots of important people. The food was great. You know, the Caribbean Culture Award Ceremony. Carousel, that is. Like, I mean, it was off the chain. I must say I had a good time. I look forward to something like that next year. It's all about Carousel 2026 in the city. Just so you know, you're listening to Steam on CJAM.ca, 99.1 FM. To the rest of the world, be somebody, tell somebody, Steam is on the radio.

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I say, where else can you find sweet soca music? Once again, if you're now tuning in, you're listening to Steam on CJAM 99.1 FM. As we take you into the Caribbean, it's all about soca for 2026. Good evening again if you're joining us, all of Essex County. As I mentioned, I had the opportunity to go to the CCC Awards Gala last night. It was fabulous, you know. Big shout out to Marcela Diaz. You know, she received the award for Kathleen Thomas Inspired Award. Re-

And last but not least, our educator herself, you know, what can I say about this woman who, you know, has taught children from an early age and reached a pinnacle of where she controls the school board in the sense of being on top of the food chain as far as education is concerned. We're talking about Imelda, her career in 1987 with the Windsor Essex Catholic District School Board, serving in roles of a teacher, vice principal, principal, senior administrator. In 2021, she became Director of Education. The first woman to hold this position is strong advocate for equity and inclusion. Director leads the board in action plan supporting cultural responsive practices, indigenous learning, outgoing professional development across the system. Beyond education, she worked in partnership with community organizations across Windsor Essex, supporting initiatives focused on mental health, youth engagement, bullying prevention, and diversity. Her leadership has strengthened the inclusive learning environment, and built meaningful community connections. Director Imelda reflects the spirit of the MCC Herb Gray Harmony Award. Congratulations to these three nominees. Well deserved. Hopefully one day I could get some kind of award. We'd like to thank the president for the MCC Foundation, Anthony Macascaro, vice president, executive director, Fred Francis, for putting on a wonderful event. I look forward for this event next year. It was great. Thanks to all the sponsors, you know, WIF, Luna, Edwin, Ego, Furniture, TD, you know, who else? Oh my God, Quality, ANRPM, Mello, Marcelino Rentals, Prestec Service, Windsor Essex Catholic District School Board, whoa, Windsor Regional Hospital. So much to mention. You know, Eagle Furniture. You know, thank you all. WFCU, Credit Union as well, Cogeco, Sinclair College. Listen, the food was amazing. It was one of the first times I went to a banquet facility and the food tastes that great. Normally, you know, you go to banquet facilities, you know, the food is just, you know, traditional and sometimes doesn't have much taste, but trust me, last night this food was off the chain. This food, thanks to who presented this food here. Let me give them the props. Okay, dinner sponsored by Windsor International Film Festival. Well, you hear what Windsor Film Festival International, that is. Your food was international, I must say. Great. The food was excellent, and I look forward to this next year as well. You know, great show, everybody. Lots of people came out, so it was well supported.

We partying for this summer for sure. You listening to Steam on CJM 99.1 FM. My name is Tony Fraser, as you know. Each and every Saturday, 3 to 6. I say Steam.

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I see, I gotta bring it back twice because you know what? Last night was a night. I'm talking about the MCC gala last night. It was a blast.

You see Mother's Day coming? I want to send this one out early to the mothers. You see roses? All roses to the ladies out there, all the moms. I say only red roses to all the moms. Mother's Day coming.

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I say we're going worldwide. You see this little station here? They call CJAM. Steam is on till 3 to 6. Music by Shaggy and the one and only Berries Hammond. I can't fight this feeling. You don't know. It's live.

I say music. Right here in CJAM 99.1. I say I don't want to wait, baby. I want it now.

If you're liking the vibe, you can give us a call, 519-971-3630. Let us know that you're feeling the vibe. Once again, again, it's all about STEAM every Saturday from 3 to 6. Music of the Caribbean, as you know. My name is Tony Fraser. As we continue, this is Barry's Hammond. Rock away.

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What an artist. Right here on CJM 99.1 FM. Some guys do have all the luck.

I tell you, when you find the right woman, the touch is just amazing continuously. Listen, this is Shaggy and Neo. Shaggy.

I say it's you, girl. It's you has that magical touch that turns my fire at 120 degrees and take me to the level of the skies. Only on Steam, I say, CJAM 99.1 FM. Each and every Saturday, music of the Caribbean, I know. Yeah, what, guys? You know what? You see, when it comes to a woman, you need to appreciate them, you know. The fact that God made us women to be our companion, our lovers, our wives, our girlfriends, the day that you find the one that you can live the rest of your life with, that is the main goal. That is the accomplishment. I say Mother's Day is coming.

Music of the man Bushman, Arms of a Woman. I tell you, you see them women, them, when you find a good one, Lord of mercy. I say it's non-stop loving.

I say I don't want to wait anymore. Music from the man Jack Cure. When I find. I say when I find. And next one of my favorite artists, Mr. Jack Cure himself. I just wish he behaved himself so he could sing more beautiful music, sweet songs like this.

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You know, my name is Tony Fries, and each and every Saturday it's all about Caribbean music. Miss Lauryn Hill and Ziggy Marley, you know it go already. We're talking about love. This whole show today was just about love. 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

I said, nice. I hope you enjoyed the show this weekend. We see you. Please tune in next weekend as we continue Music of the Caribbean. My name is Tony Fraser. As we move into Music of the Caribbean, each and every Saturday from 3 to 6, it's all about STEAM. So you have yourself a pleasant good evening and see you, hear you next week. STEAM out.

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and he started playing at age 12. His father played banjo with Carl Story's Rambling Mountaineers. Then around 2001 through 2004, at age 18, he joined Jim and Jesse's Virginia Boys. He was the last banjo player to work with both Jim and Jesse before Jim passed away. And 2004 to 2006, he was with the Osborne Brothers and took over the banjo position of Sonny because he had shoulder surgery. And even after Sonny retired, he continued to work with Bobby. And 2006 to 2012, he worked with Marty Raybon in Full Circle. And 2012 to 2018, he left the professional music business to stay at home with his family. He also has an insurance agency in Elizabethton, Tennessee. 2018, he formed a band with Tim Raybon, that's Marty's brother, called Merle Monroe. And by 2024, he had moved on to his own solo project of Heroes and Friends, the first of his solo releases, I believe. And the one we're going to hear this morning is fresh off of the press. And it is Daniel Grindstaff and the Uptown Troubadours. So let's give a listen to Daniel.

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1: 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You're listening to our featured artist this morning, Daniel Grindstaff, and his brand new release, Daniel Grindstaff and the Uptown Troubadours. He's a banjo player and a native of East Tennessee, and has played with a number of people like Jim and Jesse, Nick Reynolds, and the Osborne Brothers, and the award-winning Marty Raybon. And he teamed up as well with Marty's brother around 2018 to form Merle Monroe, it's called. That was with Tim Raybon. And he's moved on now to do a solo career. He's had an album previous to this, Heroes and Friends, released in 2024. And this is his most recent release that just came out this year, Daniel Grindstaff and the Uptown Troubadour. So let's finish up with this album.

That was our featured artist this morning, Daniel Grindstaff, and his new album, simply called Daniel Grindstaff and the Uptown Troubadours. Hope you enjoyed. We're going to move on now to some recent singles to finish up the first hour. And we're going to start with Carolina Detour doing No Wrong Turn. Then we got Caroline Owens doing Evangeline. Kevin Denny, High on a Mountain. And Louisa Branscombe, the songwriter and performer, will do Walking Each Other Home. Fiddle Express, Red Rocking Chair. Brand New Box of Matches will do Tennessee Dead. And Gary Brewer, we haven't heard from him in some time, but he has a new single called I'm Just a Rambler. That should pretty much take us up to the top of the hour.

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1: Well, we just heard a bunch of singles to bring us up to the top of the hour. That was Gary Brewer, I'm Just a Rambler, brand new box of matches, Tennessee Dead, Fiddle Express doing the Red Rockin' Chair, Louisa Branscombe walking each other home, and Kevin Denny doing the High on a Mountain. Evangeline, that was Caroline Owens, and Carolina Detour did No Wrong Turn. This is Mother's Day. I haven't mentioned it up till now, but we are going to celebrate Mother's Day. We're going to begin right now with a sacred song set. And I want to wish all the mothers a very happy Mother's Day. Hope you're enjoying the day with your family. And the first two sections here, segments of what would normally be the sacred song set, and will be as well, I suppose, this morning, with certainly a mother's theme. We're going to start off with Paul Williams from What a Journey, doing My Mother's Bible. Laurel Canyon Ramblers will do Shake Hands with Mother for Me. Doyle Lawson, Songs I Heard My Mother Sing. Northland Ramblers will do I Heard My Mother Call My Name in Prayer. The Earls of Leicester, Mother Prays Loud in Her Sleep. Larry Cordell, Mama Don't Forget to Pray for Me.

That was Larry Cordell doing Mama, Don't Forget to Pray for Me from his album All Star Duets. We're in the midst of our celebration of Mother's Day, and we're about to start the second second set here with Ralph Stanley, A Mother's Prayer. This is a title cut from that album from many years ago. Lou Reed and Carolina will do Mama from My Own Set of Rules. We got Bill White, A Church by the Side of a Bed from Northern Ontario, 2009. Rhonda Vincent, Medals for Mothers, and this is from the compilation disc Mama's Hand. Canadian Grass Unit, Supper Time from By Request, and the Stanley Brothers will finish this set up with Mother Left Me Her Bible from the early Starday and King recordings.

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that some of my fondest memories are kind of woven around supper time. And it seems that I can still hear my mom call from the back steps of our old home. And I can hear her say, "Come home, son. Come on home, boy, it's supper time." I guess I'd give about anything in this old world if I could hear her say that just one more time. But I guess that time has sort of woven a realization of the truth that's so much more rewarding. And that's when the call comes from the portals of glory to come home. To come home where it's supper time. And all of God's children are going to gather around that big old table with the Lord himself. Where I know and you know there's not one single doubt in my mind that it's going to

No, it's the Stanley Brothers. Mother left me her Bible from the early Starday and King years. We're in the midst of our celebration, of course, of Mother's Day, and that was the second segment of the sacred portion of our program that we usually do, with more of a sacred flavor. From here on, we'll step away from that a little bit and see what happens here. We've got Big Country Bluegrass doing "Is This Seat Taken" from Mama's Mountains, Mamas and Memories. Newfound Road, "A Picture of Your Mother" from Life in a Song. Prairie Siding, Mama's Roses from Originals. And a couple from Larry Sparks, a couple of great mother's songs. And this is from their album, his album, Almost Home. Mama and Mama's Apron Strings. And then the Lynn Morris Band will finish this set up with "Coat of Many Colors" from The Bramble and the Rose.

Just before that, station ID and information, we had the Lynn Morris Band doing Coat of Many Colors from The Bramble and the Rose. And of course, we're celebrating Mother's Day on the program, and we're going to continue now with The Graskells' Don't Tell Mama from Long List of Heartaches. Hard Ride after that, Mama's Words from Composed. Danny Paisley, Don't Throw Mama's Flowers Away from The Room Over Mine. The Austin Lounge Lizards will do 40 years.

You know, I still think about that night and how that young boy died, and how others sometimes pay for our mistakes. And you know, the last thing on that boy's mind as he left this big cold world behind was just knowing his poor old mother's heart would break.

Gibson Brothers, I Know Who's Tears from Ring the Bell, finishing that segment. John Rigsby up next, If I Had a Mother Like You from Empty Old Mailbox. Janet McGarry, Vision of Mother from He Will Bring You Home. Iris DeMent, Mama's Opry from Infamous Angel. Drastic Measures, Mama Tried from Square Dance Town. The Isaacs will do Mama's Teaching Angels How to Sing from their album Naturally. And Keith Whitley and Ricky Skaggs teamed up when they were just youngins and did an album called Second Generation Bluegrass, and we're going to hear Memories of Mother.

Hi, this is Janet McGarry, and you're listening to Daybreak in Dixie with David Blakeney on CJAM-FM 99.1, reaching higher ground in Windsor and Detroit.

That was Keith Whitley and Ricky Skaggs when they were very young, one of probably the first album that they recorded, Second Generation Bluegrass, Memories of Mother's, the track we heard. And continuing with our celebration of Mother's Day, we got Bill Monroe doing Memories of Mother and Dad from the music of Bill Monroe. Lou Reed will do Mama's Old Picture Book from When It Rains. Doc Watson, Mama Don't Allow from Mother, Queen of My Heart. That's a compilation disc of Mother's Day songs. And then we're going to hear Hometown Bluegrass doing Mama's Rocking Chair from Population 5. James King, These Old Pictures, title cut from that album. And we'll finish the set in our tribute to Mother's Day with Lonesome Standard Time doing Mother, Queen of My Heart. And that's the title cut from that compilation disc.

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That was Lonesome Standard Time doing Mother Queen of My Heart. That's the title cut from that compilation disc. And that concludes this portion of the program that's celebrating Mother's Day. Once again, I want to wish all the mothers listening a tremendously great Mother's Day with all your family and friends, and hope you enjoy. We've got the Osborne Brothers up next with The Fastest Grass Alive from Once More Volume 1 and 2. Tim O'Brien Band will do Digging My Potatoes. Bluegrass Diamonds, Better Times Are Coming, from some of our favorites, hopefully yours. And Junior Sis, Just Load the Wagon, title cut from that album. And Lou Reed will do Amos Moses. And Hard Ride will do Turkeyville Road from their album Stages, and that'll finish that set up.

0: to town. 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
2: That was Hard Ride doing Turkeyville Road from their album Stages, finishing up that set. We got the Del McCurry Band coming up here next, the Nashville Cats from The Family, Darren and Brooke Aldridge, Tennessee Flat Top Box from Snapshots, Traditionally Wild, Tear That Still House Down from back where I come from, and the Spinney Brothers, Tennessee Banjo Man, If I Were Your Brother is the album, and Alison Krauss will do Sawing on the Strings from 100 Miles or More. The Gibson Brothers teamed up with Alison Krauss for a track on their album Darkest Hour, and it's sort of a foreboding title, and I guess there's a lot of sad songs on it. The fact is, they've been playing on Sirius

XM, I Feel the Same Way Too, and I think that qualifies for the sad song category. What do you think? We'll see. And the Rascals after that, Rolling in My Sweet Baby's Arms from Keep on Walking. Mountain Heart, Wide Open, title cut from that album. And hopefully we can squeeze that in, because this is the final half hour of the program.

Well, that concludes our program for today. I hope you enjoyed what you heard. Want to wish all the mothers once again a happy Mother's Day with family and friends all around you in celebration. And I hope you enjoyed what we played as well. I'll tell you what we heard in that last bit. I had to make a substitution because we ran out of time before the theme. And couldn't do Mountain Heart Wide Open. So we substituted Larry Sparks doing a Bound to Ride from the album Bound to Ride. The Rascals rolling in the Sweet Baby's Arms. Gibson Brothers with Alison Krauss doing the sad song, I Feel the Same Way Too. That's from their most recent release, simply called The Darkest Hour. Spinney Brothers, Tennessee Banjo Man, traditionally wound, Tear That Stillhouse Down. Darren and Brooke Aldrich, Tennessee Flat Top Box, and Del McCurry Band doing the Nashville Cats. Once again, thanks for joining me for the past 4 hours. Make sure you tune in next week because we're going to do it all again. And in the meantime, stay healthy and get ready for the summer season and bluegrass and music outside, and where it's best to be heard, I think. At any rate, once again, stay healthy and warm and dry, and stay out of trouble. Look after each other because we live in troubled times.

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7: Officers and members of the singing class, friends and visitors, welcome to Judge Jackson's Memorial Singing. We are pleased to have you as our guest. You are welcome to join in with the singing class and sing praises to our Lord and Savior Jesus Christ. I close with this little point. Welcome is a friendly word. We mean just what we say. It gives us a joyous feeling to welcome you in our own way.
8: Yeah. 25 and 26.
9: Jesus rode. It's
8: true. Jesus rode the town of this
9: song. Oh, hey.
8: Hey.
9: Keep, brother.
8: Oh.
9: Singing everywhere.

0: This wasn't a fairy tale. It was true.
1: Oh, yeah.
0: It was true.
1: Oh, yeah.
0: Amen. According to the scripture, he told them that they're going to kill me, but I'm going to rise the third day morning. He done that. That's why we're here. He achieved the victory. Amen. He got up, his old grave. Where is he?
1: Yes.
0: Amen. He talked to him. Said he finally said, I got the key of death, hell, and the grave.
2: My Lord. All right.
0: Then he declared all power in heaven and in earth is in my hand. Thank you, Jesus. He done a great job. He redeemed us from the curse of a broken law. Nobody could do it but Jesus. Amen. His blood wasn't contaminated with sin. Mine is messed up. I was born in sin and shaped in iniquity. I had to be born again. Jesus didn't have to be born again.
2: My Lord.
0: He set a beautiful example. And he rose from the grave. Amen. You know what? All these women, y'all have sure been helping me sing that because I think y'all was the first in song.
2: Oh, yeah.
0: According to scripture.
2: Yeah.
0: The women were the first to see Jesus after his resurrection.
2: Yeah.
0: Ain't you glad, women?
2: Yeah.
0: Amen. Y'all were busy. Y'all had to get up early, though. Yeah. Amen. He's the first song. I better stop now. Amen. Now God bless you.
1: Yeah.
0: Listen, we.
1: Yeah.

0: Amen.
1: It's May 3rd, 2026. Welcome to Buked and Scorned, the Gospel Radio Hour. I am your host, Mike McGonigal. We just heard a recording of Sacred Harp music, and that's all we're going to hear today. So I'm telling you that up front in case you want to run away from it. I really hope you don't, though. Of course, Sacred Harp takes its name from an 1844 hymn book of the same name, and shape note a cappella singing utilizes people singing four syllables, fa, sol, la, and mi, represented in the text as a circle, square, diamond, or triangle, which allows people of different levels of education to all participate together. As in lined out hymnody, the shape is often sung before the words, as you will hear here in what was originally part of a podcast put together by our friends at the Florida Folklife Society. Sacred Harp performances are referred to as singings and are community affairs, from the potluck that goes on to the fact that everyone participates whether they can carry a tune or not. This contributes to a slight, what some might call, atonality, and lends to a comparison that some have made to Eastern European vocal folk traditions from places like Bulgaria. Typically, the singers form a square and essentially are singing towards one another. That first track we heard just now was Jesus Rose and is from a recording of the Wiregrass Sacred Harp Singers, a really neat CD released from 1993 called The Colored Sacred Harp, which documents the harp tradition in the Black community, which is a bit rare and pretty much only in the South, as far as I know. But there also are people doing sacred harp, like putting together, you know, community groups all over the country and singing. So if you get a chance to attend a singing, I strongly recommend it. Thanks to the Florida Folklife folks, here is a large part of this

As we kept the Bible this morning, we didn't buy for no farm, neither fashion. Bible was buy for an outside children world. Bible turns some serious obedient thanks unto thee for the blessings that thou hast stored upon us from the early of our existence in the world up until this present time. Thanking you, Heavenly Father, bed we lean on last night was not our cooling board. And the cover we're wrapped up in is not our winding sheet. And our early rising this morning wasn't called out into early judgment. But we still live here in a Bible land and a gospel country. As to you, our Father, to run as your long arms of protection. Hold us in the heart of thine own hand. We pray for Jesus' sake. And as we got on the highway and headed out to this dedicated place, you kept the old vehicle on the road and kept it from all hurt, harm, and danger. Able us to bow down before these four simple consecrated walls this morning. Asking you, O Lord, to strengthen us while we're weak and build us up where we're spiritually torn down. Knowing to our Father, we too are graveyard travelers. And one by one, we're on our journey home. Bless our coming together this morning. Bless each and every one of the sound of my weak voice. How much did we pray for Jesus' sake? And remember those the less fortunate we are this morning. Remember those in the hospital and remember those in the different homes. Ease the racking pain and cool the parching feet. We pray for Jesus' sake. And how much did we pray for Jesus' sake? Take us by the hand of our mind and lead us on from one good degree of grace to another. For we realize, Heavenly Father, you sit high and you look low. See all we do and you hear all we say. How much did we pray for Jesus' sake? Hold my hand, my Father, I'll go where you want me to go. Hold my hand, I'll say what you want me to say. Hold my hand, I'll be what you want me to be. How much did we pray for Jesus' sake? Remember our children this morning, our Father. Take them by the hand of their mind. Lead them on from one good degree of grace to another. Not on the mind, my Father, but I want you to remember my neighbor's children. Remember the lost children all over the land and country. Take them by the hand. Lead them on from one good degree of grace to another. How much did we pray for Jesus' sake? And then, Father, when life journey is in it, no more room for the man to dwell. We too must be one of them among the dead. We must go our travels, known and never return. Over yonder, where part of that host is done crossed over, parts is crossing now. These blessings and other blessings we ask in your Son, Jesus' name, forever. Amen.

0: song been on my mind ever since yesterday, and I would like to sing just a verse of it. I know we all know it, and it's one of the songs that our president, the founder of our convention, sung last time I seen him.
1: Oh, yeah.
0: And that is Reverend Brown, which passed and funeralized on yesterday. Mm-hmm. And that is the song, "He's Sweet I Know." Mm-hmm. And I don't know it all, but I just want to sing a verse of it, if you don't mind, Brother President.
2: Oh, yeah.
0: He's

0: nobody no sweeter than the Lord.
1: Sure.
0: See, because when we got on the highway this morning and headed up here,
1: yes,
0: he kept long saved till we got here.
2: Oh, yeah.
0: And nobody else could have done it but God.
2: Yeah.
0: So you're not the mind saying,
1: yes,
0: he's sweet.

0: bad one. I was just trying. Amen. I want you to join in there and help.
1: My Lord.
0: To make it what it should be. We know that we're very few here this morning, hoping we have some more on shortly. Hope. But we don't know that, but we're hoping that there's some more will come. But at the present time, as I often say, we have to use that we have. Amen. So we're going to ask now, all of you sitting back there, would you please come up and take these two front seats here, get us a little closer together, and we'll make a little

0: that are harmless than we are. For the benefit of those that don't know, everything you do this morning is being recorded. So you want your best. You don't want something that's not. So when he calls you to sing, get your song, but be sure you get a song you know. Don't get one you don't know this morning, but we're not practicing. So get a song that you know this morning and sing. Don't matter how old it is, if you know how to sing it, that's what we want. The best singer that you can do. Thank you.
1: Thank you, Deacon. So now, you know, we generally have the arrangement committee, have all the names wrote out, and then read the names off and all such as that. But since we don't have that, well, we're going to copy this, picked up this from Deacon Milton yesterday. You know, there's always room for improvement, and you never get too old to learn.
2: Right.
1: And that's the only way you can learn is by listening.
0: Right.
1: And so we just going to call name by name, and as I call, I'm going to call two at the time where they be ready, and
0: right.
1: You won't kill too much time. Now, according to the program, we're supposed to be out at 12:30, and if y'all say so, that we will. And so, you know, whatever you put out on this program, we should go by it unless it be change made for betterment of what happened. Now, first, I think Deacon Gary is buttoning up. He had one that he wants to bring to us, the first off start. And following Deacon Gary is going to be Mr. Junior Milton.
3: Paul, let's look on page 25 in the sacred gem.

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One of y'all will follow him, the next will follow him.

0: 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Amen. Get in my hand. 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

0: 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And the hour is almost up. I'm your host, Mike McGonigal. I hope you've enjoyed today's special show where we listen to recordings from the Colored Sacred Harp made in Florida by folklife people there. And thanks to the Florida Folklife Foundation for permission to replay that. And hope that you have a wonderful week coming forward. Thanks so much for tuning in to Buked and Scorned.
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So you're hanging with your inner circle. 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And we can do it again next weekend. A message from Arrive Alive, Drive Sober.

Some people think little girls should be seen and not heard, but I think

Hey, hi, hello, welcome to Girly So Groovy, the only show dedicated to the women who rock and to you, the listener who loves them. We are a show where the music always sings for itself. I'm your host, Trevor Klendert, bringing you 2 full hours of fabulous, phenomenal, fantastic female-fronted radio week after week. Last week, if you tuned in, you will know that we ended the full 2 hours with Music to Make You Move. That second hour was a bit of a dance party, and I'll be honest, the dancing doesn't

Dishing up total 1980s nostalgia. This is Girly So Groovy, the only show dedicated to the women who rock and to you. That is Brandi Carlile. Yes, country folk artist Brandi Carlile. You don't necessarily think of her and Italian disco Giorgio Moroder together, but they work. So what we just heard, let's talk about this. It is Brandi Carlile. She is doing a cover of The Neverending Story. That comes from a compilation album that celebrates the work of Italian disco producer Giorgio Moroder. The compilation album is called Kuntach, C-O-U-N-T-A-C-H. Hopefully I pronounced that correctly. Kuntach for Giorgio. And yeah, it has given us this really fun 1980s nostalgia, thanks to Brandi Carlile. In the middle, it is Alison Goldfrapp. Last year, when we counted down our top 10 girly so grooviest albums of the year, Alison Goldfrapp snuck in right at the number 10 mark because of her sophomore solo album Flux, but also just for the fact that this is a woman who has been marching on for two decades now, delivering such great music. And what I love about Alison Goldfrapp, when she made the choice to go solo, not disbanding her duo Goldfrapp, but just to do some solo projects, typically, an artist is going to go for a little bit more highbrow and serious. Alison Goldfrapp did exactly the opposite. She delivers songs that are just absolutely hooky, effortless, disco pop, and I love her for it. Again, the new album is called Flux, released just last summer, still playing it here on the program. Find Xanadu is the name of the song. And then kicking off the full 2 hours, it is Pioneers Blondie with their song Good Boys. That goes back to 2003 for their album The Curse of Blondie. All right, we are going to keep you moving right now with the international ensemble known as Aura and the Molecule, a vibrant Norwegian avant-pop project. For their latest album, it is called Dance Therapy. Consider this album to be sparky, sensual disco pop.

Music right there from British house downtempo duo Anushka from the duo's latest album, Yameya. We heard the song Bad Weather. Again, Anushka from the album Yameya. I just love saying both of those. In the middle, let's talk about what we heard in the middle. It was last summer that we received a moody duet album that was full of style and sophistication. Momoko Gill and Matthew Herbert. Now, Momoko Gill is an R&B artist, drummer, and singer-songwriter, while Matthew Herbert is a producer of film scores, DJ mixes, club music, and performance pieces that straddle pop and conceptual art. Well, together on the album Clay, the duo deliver modern R&B with turntable sampling, jazz instrumentation, clattering percussion, woozy synths, playful found sound elements. If you enjoy acts like The XX, Portishead, Jane is Policewoman, you are going to find things you love in the music that Momoko Gill and Matthew Herbert make together. Someone Like You is the name of the track we heard. And then, of course, we started that set off with Scottish new jazz duo Edie Forey. The album is called Culture Today. We heard the title track, Culture Today. Right now, it is time to make room for an incredible hip-hop R&B artist, Yaya Bae, right now here on Girly So Groovy.

Now there is a voice that deserves to be heard. Soulful, earthy, R&B, electronic influenced vocalist from Sweden, Sanebo C. The song is called Hard Time. That's from Sanebo C's album Pretend, which is an incredible dynamic album. It's over a decade old and I still go back to it to include here on the program. Speaking of incredible music, but a little bit more modern, it was just in October that Brittany Parks, better known as the violinist, singer, songwriter, and producer, Sudan Archives, an artist who combines R&B, hip-hop, and experimental electronic music in all the music that she makes. Well, her third album was just released back in October, The BPM. The album plays like a highly energized, cathartic dance party meant to empower anyone in the margins. The song we heard is Yeah, Yeah, Yeah. That is again from Sudan Archives. And then we kick off the set with hip hop R&B artist Yeah, Yeah, Bae. From her album Remember Your North Star, we heard the song All Right. All right. We are really pushing through this hour. We're going to wrap up this hour before cannonballing into the second hour. Right now, wrapping up the first hour, it is Music Out of Montreal, the alternative electronic band Chances, from their latest album, And Now You Become a Seeker. It's Chances with Pick Up the Pace. You're on a Girly So Groovy.

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Let's do this. Welcome to the second hour of Girly So Groovy, the only show dedicated to the women who rock and to you, the listener who loves them. A show where the music always speaks for itself. I'm your host, Trevor Klundert. Coming up in the second hour, I've got music on the way from Mavis Staples, Coco Taylor, Our Native Daughters, music coming up from Katie Tupper, Bella White, music on the way from Big Thief, Iris Dement. But we are going to kick off the second hour with a Toronto singer-songwriter that makes hauntingly gorgeous folk, soul, blues music. I am talking about Cold Specs right now here on Girly So Groovy.

I've got a confession to make. I am falling in love with Toronto singer-songwriter Jenna Rie, Jennarie. Her debut EP, Never Been Small, is just sophisticated R&B and soul songwriting with an absolute point of view. We heard the song Stop, You Can Let It Go. That, again, is from the debut EP, Never Been Small, from Jennarie. If you like what you heard, you definitely can check out more music from Jennarie on her Bandcamp page. In the middle, it is music out of Saskatoon, Saskatchewan. Katie Tupper, R&B soul singer-songwriter Katie Tupper. She has a brand new album out, Greyhound. We heard the song Tennessee Heat, and then, of course, kicking off the second hour, it is music from Cold Specs, going all the way back to her debut album, I Predict a Graceful Expulsion. We heard the song Send Your Youths. Now, speaking about someone that I have fallen in love with, I make this no secret. I have talked about her multiple times. My hero, Mama Mavis. Mavis Staples, at 86 years old, national treasure, soul singer, and civil rights icon, Mavis Staples returned in the fall with her newest album. The album is called Sad and Beautiful World, an album of tailored ballads and relevant cover songs extending from Tom Waits and Leonard Cohen to Frank Ocean and Kevin Morby. We featured the album a few times here on Girly So Groovy. In fact, we included it in our honorable mentions for albums of the year for 2025, and we are going to continue playing Mavis Staples now. It's Mavis Staples with a song about one of my favorite cities, Chicago.

0: making room for the women that paved the way. This is Girly So Groovy, the only show dedicated to the women who rock and to you, the listener who loves them. It is music right there from Coco Taylor with her huge, gritty voice and enormous stage presence. Coco Taylor was hailed the queen of the blues, and for good reason. We heard Voodoo Woman. That is from Coco Taylor's 1975 album, I Got What It Takes. In the middle, it is the culturally charged folk and roots music supergroup, Our Native Daughters. This quartet is made up of Rhiannon Giddens, Layla McCullough, Allison Russell, and Amethyst Kaya. Amethyst Kaya taking the lead on the track we heard, Black Myself. That's the opening track to Our Native Daughters album, Songs of Our Native Daughters. And then another Chicago soul legend, Mavis Staples. Her newest album is called Sad and Beautiful World. She released it just back in November. We cannot get enough of it here on Girly So Groovy. We heard the opening track, Chicago, from Mavis Staples. Still to come, I've got music on the way from Bella White, September 67, Big Thief. But up next, it is a 1990s folk rock singer-songwriter that has a distinctive voice and incredible folk rock style. It's Iris DeMent up next here on Girly So Groovy.
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The Sexual Wellness and Consent Committee wants to teach you how to be an ally. 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

An album that turns 30 years old this year, an album that I feel still remains a largely undiscovered gem of an album. It was 30 years ago that the folk rock duo September 67 created a career coming out of Charlottesville, Virginia. And at that time, the band that absolutely made it big coming out of Charlottesville, Virginia, was the Dave Matthews Band. Both bands performed at times together, but September 67, in my opinion, would appeal less to Dave Matthews fans, but more to fans of the Blake Babies, Patty Griffin, Lucy Dacus. There is just such heartfelt emotion to the songwriting that they do. They released one album, Lucky Shoe, like I say, 30 years ago, an absolutely inspiring album, but still an undiscovered gem. And that is one of the things Girly So Groovy has existed for 25 years, to just throw that light on things that are undiscovered but deserve a stage. In the middle, it is venerable Brooklyn indie rock quartet Big Thief. Their latest album, Double Infinity, came out just last autumn. We heard the title track from Big Thief, and then kicking off the set, we went back to the 1990s again for folk rock singer-songwriter Iris Dement. Sweet is the Melody. It's the opening track to Iris Dement's debut album, My Life. All right, when I talk about bluegrass, you probably automatically think of Nashville, and you're right in thinking that. But how about Calgary, Alberta? Bella White is a bluegrass singer-songwriter who now calls Nashville home, but originally is from Calgary, and she makes incredible music. Bella White, right now, here on, you know it, you love it, Girly So Groovy.

This is listener-supported radio, and this is Girly So Groovy, the only show dedicated to the women who rock and to you, the listener who loves them. Music right there that goes back to 1995. Yes, that is Sarah McLachlan, and she is doing a cover song of Dear God. Over 30 years later, just listening to those lyrics, I can't help but think how that song still holds relevance today. You can find that cover song from Sarah McLachlan at two different locations. You could find it on Sarah McLachlan's compilation album, Rarities, B-Sides, and Other Stuff. Or you can find it on the 1995 XTC Celebration compilation album, A Testimonial Dinner, The Songs of XTC. Of course, XTC, the band that originated Dear God, as well as other great songs like Senses Working Overtime, 25 O'Clock, The Good Things. But that is Sarah McLachlan doing Dear God. In the middle, it is an artist making her Girly So Groovy radio debut, Victoria, British Columbia folk singer-songwriter Rebecca Runions. Her latest EP is called Northern Forecast. We heard the opening song, Split, and then we started that set with music from Calgary, now Nashville-based bluegrass singer-songwriter Bella White. Broke. What is it again? Broke When I Realized. That's what it's called. Broke When I Realized. That comes from Bella White's debut album, Just Like Leaving. That particular album from Bella White, her debut album, Just Like Leaving, is from 2021, and in fact was included in our top 10 list back that year. I'm happy to report that Bella White has new music coming out. June 5th, her newest album, A Sign in the Weather, is on its way. Really hoping to get my hands on new music for you from Bella White. Well, friends, looking at the clock, that tells me it is my least favorite time of the week. We've come to the end of another Girly So Groovy. Whether you tuned in for a few minutes, the full 2 hours, or now the nearly full 25 years, I cannot say thank you enough. Girly So Groovy has been on the airwaves for a quarter of a century. Oof, that just blows my mind. We've been doing this from the University of Windsor at CJAM 99.1 FM in the Windsor and Detroit listening area since July of 2001. And since then, we are broadcasting proudly coast to coast across Canada and into the United States on your favorite community and campus radio station. 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Press play, press pause, come and go as you like. Another great way for you to stay in touch with the show until next week is through our social media pages. We're on Facebook at Girly So Groovy or Instagram at GSG Radio. 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And best of all, you can message me any requests you have for the program. I always want to know which Girly So Groovy artists are just not getting enough radio love. Speaking of which, one Toronto acoustic folk singer-songwriter that is about to make their Girly So Groovy radio debut is that of June Hawthorne. Their latest album is called Riddles. I'm going to leave you with the song, Oh, She Returned, which I promise to do next week. Until then, remember, this show is nothing without you. So thank you, thank you, thank you. It's Jane Hawthorne closing out this week's Girly So Groovy. And June.

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Starting things off today, we hear from Carl Blau from an album called Introducing Carl Blau. Right there, you heard him do his rendition of That's How I Got to Memphis. I've had a little Tom T. Hall in my head this week, so we'll start with Carl's version of that one. Going to be with you for an hour and a half. This one's coming to you live on Tuesday, May 5th. And to start this first little half hour of music, we're going to get to an artist I was lucky enough to see last night. His name is Bill Callahan, formerly known as Smog. And we're going to get to a record he did with Bonnie Prince Billy called Blind Date Party, on which they do a whole bunch of covers and have a whole bunch of guests on it with them, kind of collaborating. And right now we're going to hear their version of the Jerry Jeff Walker song, I Love You. And this one features David Pajo of Slint fame helping them out on vocals and such. And we're going to get to that one right now on Steel Belted Radio.

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2: 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Just before the break, the Jayhawks from Hollywood Town Hall. You heard Waiting for the Sun. Got to the Felice Brothers with Penn Station. The Hold Steady brought you Sequestered in Memphis. Got to $100 doing Ian Tyson's Someday Soon from the Forest of Tears LP. Bill Callahan, Bonnie Prince Billy, and David Pajo did I Love You by Jerry Jeff Walker. That's from the Blind Date Party LP. Today's show started off with Carl Blau doing his version of Tom T. Hall's That's How I Got to Memphis. Still have an hour left with you, and we're going to start this hour with the album of country tunes that Ween did, 12 Golden Country Greats. This one's called I Don't Want to Leave You on the Farm, right now on Steel Belted Radio.

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1: 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Are you listening to C-Jam? Just before the break, Chuck Prophet did his rendition of Bruce Springsteen's For You. That is from a 2012 Day Trotter session. Heard from the International Submarine Band. Do You Know How It Feels to Be Lonesome? Friendship brought you Hank from the Love the Stranger LP. Lady Hawk did Footprints. Got to Guelph's Royal City with Daisies. Glossary brought you Cheap Wooden Cross. Heard from Y Oak with For Prayer. And that little set started off with Ween from their 12 Golden Country Greats LP, I Don't Want to Leave You on the Farm. 30 minutes left with Steel Belted Radio today, and I was lucky enough to see Jim White playing drums last night for Bill Callahan. So we'll start this last 30 with Jim's great project, The Dirty Three, from the LP Cinder. We're going to hear She Passed Through right now on Steel Belted Radio.

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We await.

Hi, folks. Welcome back to Same Continuum. We are back here again. We did it. We made it all the way through another week. Wow. Isn't that special? Speaking of special, we have a special show for you guys today. In light of the passing of Ralph Towner, classic staple of ECM Records, virtuoso guitarist, pianist, multi-instrumentalist, and all-around brilliant, swell guy, we are dedicating today's show entirely to him, his various projects, collaborations, and compositions. He was born in 1940 in a town called Chehalis in Washington State into a very musical family, and he started off as a horn player before he ever got to play the piano or the guitar. But very, very, very quickly after that, he started studying at the University of Oregon. That's pretty quick, 1940 to going to university. He was a fast guy. He studied composition and piano, and he met one of his lifelong collaborators, bassist Glenn Moore. He was exposed to jazz. He was exposed to Bill Evans, and Bill Evans was a huge influence on him. And he started most of his studies... were more focused towards the piano and composition before later moving on to guitar. And in the 60s, he moved to Vienna, Austria, where he studied classical guitar with Carl Schmitt, who was a pedagogue and classical guitarist. And he got immersed in Renaissance, Baroque, early music, which helped his contrapuntalist tendencies. He developed his multi-voice approach. And that is really what he's about musically. I mean, I was lucky enough to have my father show me him in high school and have it have absolutely no effect on me whatsoever. Just kind of didn't get it at all. I was too busy listening to Dream Theater. Anyways, it wasn't until much later in my life that I began to appreciate his music, starting off with his debut album, Diary, which features this beautiful, beautiful combination of self-recordings on piano, 12-string guitar, and 6-string guitar. And my love for him just sort of grew from there. I began to listen to more and more of his compositions, his albums like Anthem and Anna and Sound and Solstice. Ugh, his ability to just fly over pretty much anything that he plays on is incredible. No one plays like him. Like a good friend of mine said, he really unlocked the possibilities of what someone thinks they can do with a solo guitar. So just really quick, some of the stuff we listened to before. We started off with a composition of his called Always By Your Side. It's a beautiful, beautiful piece. And then we listened to Very Late. And then after that, we listened to My Foolish Heart, which was the last track that just played. And that friend I just mentioned is a local guitarist by the name of Bilal Nasser. And he, like I said, is a fan of Ralph as well. And I'm playing this next track as a sort of request for him. A big shout out to Bilal. This track is called Spirit Lake, and it's off Ralph's 1975 solo album. It's a live track. You'll hear the claps at the end, and many claps are indeed necessary for this one. You're listening to Spirit Lake by Ralph Towner on the Same Continuum, 99.1 CJAM FM.

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0: All right, it's Sunday, May 10th, Mother's Day Sunday, and I want to send warm wishes all out to all the mothers in the listening audience. Thank you for all you do. Thank you for all that you've done, and thank you for the generations that preceded us and brought us to where we are now. All right, you're tuned into CJAM 99.1 FM. I'm your host, Mr. T, and I'm presenting Positive Amplitude to you tonight all the way up until 8 p.m. Thank you for tuning in to CJAM, the jamming one in Windsor and Detroit.
1: Hey, man, this time I'm going to do it my way.

All right, starting out the show, Dominique Fils-Aimé, a Quebec artist, with her May 2026 fifth release, My World is the Sun. We heard the track Échappée Belle. And then we heard from the New York band made up of the four Shaldas. Together they perform as the Shaladas. And there are three talented brothers and their father who taught the boys group harmonies. In January, they released Your Picture on Daptone Records, and we grabbed the track Some Kind of Magic from that release. Then a band from Maywood, California, the Altons, in February 2025, their debut release, Heartache in Room 14, came out also on Daptone Records. We heard the track Float, where the lead vocals are shared between Adriana Flores and Brian Ponce. And then we finished off the set with the Montreal band Milk and Bone, made up of Lawrence Lafon-Boulin and Camille Poliquin. And they teamed up with the electro-funk duo Chromeo for a December 2025 release called A Little Lucky. And we heard the track Hoops there. A little spicy track for you there on Mother's Day. All right, you're tuned into Positive Amplitude. I'm your host, Mr. T, coming at you live and direct from the basement of the Canadian Auto Workers Student Center on the campus of the University of Windsor in the shadow of the Ambassador Bridge. And if you're out there and you got a request, comment, etc., you're in Windsor, you can dial 519-971-3630. Toll free from the D and beyond, it's 855-DIG-CJAM.

0: All right, we started out that set with a track from Aquaculture, given voice by artist Lance Sampson. In February, he released 1783 on Next Door Records, and we heard the track Black Doll from that collection. Then in the middle of that set, we heard the track Spotlight from the Toronto group God Made Me Funky from their 2012 fifth full-length release called Viva Le New Funk. And then we finished off the set, again going back to 2012, with the Montreal artist Patrick Lehman from his release Electric Soul Kitchen. We grabbed the track Stop Pretending. All right, you heard all that on Positive Amplitude with your host, Mr. T, here on CJAM 99.1 FM. We are reaching higher ground in Windsor and Detroit, and we're glad that you tuned in tonight for this Mother's Day edition of Positive Amplitude on CJAM.
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All right, starting out that set, Toronto artist Charlotte Day Wilson. In February, she released Patchwork, and you heard the track High Road from that connection. Then we heard the track Making It from Windsor artist Mike Hargraves from his 2024 release, Enough Love. Then we went in the Wayback Machine to 1968 with the band The Impressions, which is Curtis Mayfield, and I think backed by the Funk Brothers. We heard the track We're a Winner, and that appeared on the album by the same name. And then we finished off the set with an LA-based band, Los Yesterdays, from a 2020 compilation from Penrose Records. We heard the track Time. This is a collaboration between Gabriel Roland and Victor Benavides. All right, you're tuned in to Positive Amplitude on this Sunday evening. It's Mother's Day. You're with Mr. T. Thanks for tuning in and being part of the A-Team here on CJAM. And let's see, let's jump right back into the music here.

0: And right there, Vancouver Afrobeat 10-piece band Camaro 67 in April 2016, their debut release, Burn Rubber, Not Your Soul, came out, and that was the track Voyager. Before that, we heard from Brooklyn-based band The Olympians, led up by Tony Panzer. Their sophomore release, In Search of a Revival, came out in February of 2026 on Daptone Records, and we heard the track Strawberry Kiwi. And then kicking off that set, a Denver band, Lettuce, their eighth release dropped December 3rd, 2025. The release is called Cook, and it's on Lettuce Records, and the track you heard was Storm Coming. All right, and you heard all that on Positive Amplitude with your host, Mr. T, here on CJAM, coming at you live and direct from the basement of the Canadian Auto Workers Student Center on the campus of the University of Windsor, reminding you to check us out on the web at www.cjam.ca. It's there you'll find out all kinds of great information about this, your campus and community radio station. All right, I got two quick spots for you to play, and we're going to hear after that the words and music of Giulio Capurso, a one-man band from Bologna, Italy. So that'll be coming up after these spots.
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0: The Canadian Human Trafficking Hotline is now live nationwide, offering a confidential multilingual service 24/7 to connect human trafficking victims and survivors with social and emergency services. We welcome calls if you have tips, concerns, or questions about human trafficking in your community. 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
1: Hi everyone, I am Giulio Capurso from Italy. I am a one-man band, but I also collaborate with great musicians. What you are about to hear is the result of this Funk Jazz collaboration. Big thanks to Positive Amplitude and to all the CGM staff for this amazing opportunity. Thanks everyone and enjoy.

All right, starting out that set from Giulio Caruso from his five-track release, Gaza Blues, we heard the track Cinquantuno, a deeply personal piece dedicated to his father. And then in the middle of that set, we went to a release from Weather Report in March of 1976, their sixth studio album, Black Market, which was produced by band leaders Joe Zawinul and Wayne Shorter, came out. It was their first studio album to feature bass player Jaco Pastorius, and we heard the track Cannonball from that great release. And then we finished off the set with another track from Bologna, Italy artist Giulio Caruso. This track features Andrea Zucchi, and it is dedicated to Jaco Pastorius. Again, on this release, Gaza Blues, we heard the track For Jaco. And today is Giulio Caruso's birthday, so we'll wish him buon compleanno. All right, now turn your sets up to 11. We're going to push it to the max on this next set, starting with Angine de Poitrine.

Starting out that set from Saguenay, Quebec, and Jean Thibautrin from their April release, Volume 2. We heard the track Sarniers, and then we heard from John McLaughlin and Billy Cobham together on a 1978 fourth studio album from John McLaughlin called Electric Dreams. We heard the track Phenomenon Compulsion, guitar John McLaughlin, Billy Cobham drums. And then from a 2008 release from guitarist Jeff Beck, the release is called Performing This Week Live at Ronnie Scott's. We heard him cover John McLaughlin with Eternity's Breath and then a Billy Cobham track, Stratus, put together in that performance at Ronnie Scott's back in 2008. All right, you're tuned into Positive Amplitude on CJAM. 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At 8 p.m. tonight, host James will bring you Indie Guitar Swing. He goes from 8 till 10 p.m. Until then, we got some more music for you after these couple items, so stay tuned.

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All right, after the 7:30 break, we heard from London artist Holly Cook in October of 2025. Her fifth release, Shy Girl, came out on Mr. Bongo Records, and we grabbed the track Rockaway from that one. And then on April 17th, she released a dub version of that 2025 album. It's called Shy Girl in Dub. And instead of the track Oh Baby, which appeared on the first release, we heard the track Dub Baby from the Shy Girl in Dub release. And then we finished off that set with Adrian Sherwood, who teamed up for this release, Barbican Heights, which is a neighborhood in Kingston, Jamaica, with the Speaker's Corner Quartet and African Head Charge for a four-track EP that was released last November. And we grabbed the track Garden of Inspiration from that release, which just wrapped up here on Positive Amplitude with your host, Mr. T, on CJAM 99.1 FM. We thank you for tuning in tonight on this Mother's Day in Windsor and Detroit. A beautiful sunny day, still a little on the cool side out there, but very enjoyable to be out and around on Mother's Day this Sunday. All right, we're getting down to the wire here on Positive Amplitude, so let's get back to the music.

All right, and that set we heard from Krungvin from their 2015 debut release, The Universe Smiles Upon You, from the Austin, Texas trio. We heard the track Durnkala. Now, currently, in over the past few weeks, I've been playing tracks from The Universe Smiles Upon You 2, a reimagining of this original release. I finally got my hands on the original, so thought I'd share a track from that for you tonight here on Positive Amplitude. And then we heard from Chicago band Tortoise. In October, their 8th studio album Touch came out, and we heard the track Axial Seamount from the band Tortoise. All right, thanks for tuning in to Positive Amplitude with Mr. T here on CJAM, and thanks for being part of the A-Team here. To all the listeners out there, thanks for tuning in and hanging out with Positive Amplitude on this Mother's Day. And another well wish to all the mothers out there in the listening audience. Thank you for tuning in, and thank you for all that you do. We're going to leave you tonight with Vancouver band Perfume Tree. In October, their 9th release, Another Dusk, came out on Soft Operations Records, and here's the track Bob Owler, and we'll see you all next week.

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Ashanti dreams of writing wonderful books. Tomas dreams of building the cities of the future. Cassie dreams of going home, of sleeping in her own bed, of turning 10. Right now in Canada, more than 10,000 children are being treated for cancer, and one in five will not survive. When you support Childhood Cancer Canada, you help fund critical research and provide financial assistance to families in their fight. Give life to dreams beyond kids' cancer at livefordreams.ca.